0: thank you for rocking me for the last 2 hours, taking you out of the weekend into the working week. I hope you've enjoyed, and I see you next week. Don't forget, straight up after me at 1 o'clock in the morning, we've got the award-winning Natty B taking you through the reggae experience.
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0: across London and Brighton, randomwellandmysoul.com, WTP Media Antigua, and also the English Connection Media down there in New York.
1: Wednesday.

0: Broken. Alba Rose would cool down, holding it down this week at 20 in the countdown. Swastika Greeners and welcome along to each and everybody locked in this way. Nat to be holding it down, keeping the pulse of reggae music alive.
1: 19.
0: Here's Chanel. Dance with

pulse of reggae music alive. Still to come, we've got some big songs to come. Watch out. In our second hour, we're going to roll back the hands of time where we take you back to your memory, where we open the vaults of our archives. Got some Watsons. And I've got brand new UK artists.

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0: well. Lloyd Brown and Jay with a thing called A Love Like This, holding it down this week at 13 on the countdown.
1: 11.
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2: So that's coming from one and only the Kabbalah man, Luciano. Sun's Camel Down, okay, holding it down at 20. We're talking Alba Rosie with Cool Down at 19. Chanel with Dance With Me at 19.

0: 12. Luciana with Kick Up Rumpus holding it down this week at 11. Keep it where you got it.
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Everybody singing love songs right here at My Soul, That Sweet Thunder, kicking off a new session for a new day. This is My Early Breakfast. It's May the 11th, 2026, and I've got some appropriate trivia today, but more on that in a bit. While I get that sorted, you can have a bit of a intro, and this is Ribbon in the Sky.

0: Good morning to you, it's Keefe with your More Music Hour, playing Brian Power featuring Rachford, Got To Be. Before that, Ronnie Harrell featuring Haifa, The Mood. And way before that, Intro, Ribbon In The Sky. And we kicked off the show with Sweet Thunder, Everybody Singing Love Songs. Your More Music Hour continues here next. Don't go anywhere.
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6: Mr. Men Little Miss are back in Happy Meal and they're off on a road trip. 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Laugh all the way there with Mr. Tickle or make up an adventure all of their own. 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Some fun, some food, it's all inside this Happy Meal. 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
0: Mate.
8: You're going to want to hear this, man.
0: We've got you covered. 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My soul. The best soulful music.

Kicking it old school with Gwen Guthrie. Ain't nothing going on but the rent right here at My Soul. A very good morning to you. It's Keithy keeping you company up until 7 a.m. I hope you are very well, and I trust you had a good weekend. And you've been good. If not, shame on you. 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It's all good. I'm ready. I hope you are. In the meantime, here's Timbaland, Kerry Hilson, The Way

0: Monday morning settings right here at My Soul. The Whispers in the background, Rock Steady. Before that, Lucy to Jules and Foster Rogue, I Love You. And way before that, My History Styley with Kerry Hilson and Timbaland, The Way I Are. This is My Soul, and this is My Early Breakfast, and this is your More Music Hour.
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A nice piece of my history, Alison Limerick, Where Love Lives, right here at My Soul. A very good morning to you, Keithy. Keep me company. Some more My History coming up soon, but first, we've got this. This is Sonic Soul Orchestra featuring Daniel Thomas and Feel It.

This is Airplay from the Deep Down Dirty South. And I don't know why, but my radio seems to be locked on to Keefe all the time. Whether the key in or the key is out, it's always on Keefe.

0: Sonic Soul Orchestra, Feel It, featuring Daniel Thomas, Sade, Paradise, Gregory Porter, Disclosure, Holding On, and in the background, One Extra Tune, Eric Benet, Better and Better, wrapping up your More Music Hour for a Monday morning. We'll do it all again tomorrow from 4. In the meantime, it's tunes and trivia now. Today's trivia is all to do with Bob Marley. All right, Bob Marley. So just bear that in mind. Here are your three questions. Then we'll get our weather. Then we'll go to our news at 5. Simple as that. Here we go. First question is, what song has the line, "Oh, true, they have found me guilty, but through Jah proved my innocency"? Secondly, what song has the line, "But though we bear our burdens now, all afflictions got to end somehow"? And thirdly, what song has the line, "They stab you in the back and they claim you're not looking"? Okay, so it's Bob Marley Day today. It's his anniversary of his death, just in case you didn't know, May the 11th. So there you go. You're welcome. Okay, weather-wise, we're looking at 13 as your high. It's going to be a day of light rain showers and sunshine. 13 is your high, dropping down tonight to 5 Celsius. Overnight, it's going to be mostly cloudy, but there will be some rain around midday today. So look out for that. That's your weather. Those are your questions. Your news at 5 is next at My Soul. Morning.
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10: Angela Rayner has warned Labour is facing its last chance after heavy election losses, urging Sir Keir Starmer to set out the change the country needs. The former deputy leader of Labour stopped short of calling for him to quit, but criticised the party for blocking Greater Manchester Mayor Andy Burnham's return to Westminster. Passengers from a cruise ship affected by a hantavirus outbreak are being brought back to the UK after evacuation in Tenerife. British nationals returned on a charter flight and will undergo precautionary isolation at a specialist facility on Merseyside. Monica Garcia is Spain's health minister.
11: I want to thank to the WHO, to the ECDC, to all the administrations, all the countries that are involved.
10: And the 70th Eurovision Song Contest kicked off in style in a ceremony in Vienna. The turquoise carpet welcomed a host of celebrities and marks the official starting point of Eurovision Week. That's the latest from Radio News Hub. I'm Dave Cronin.
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15: 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He's back. Bigger, better, louder, and 100% sleazier. It's Keefe.

Rock Creek Park from the Blackbirds right here at My Soul, kicking off hour number two of My Early Breakfast. It's Keefe keeping you company until 7 a.m. and you are very welcome. Before the break, I asked you three Bob Marley questions because today is the anniversary of his death. So I thought I'd do some Bob Marley trivia. So here are your answers to those questions. The first question was, what song has the line, "Oh true, they have found me guilty, but through Jah, proved my innocency"? The song is called "So Much Things to Say". Secondly, what song has a line, "But though we bear our burdens now, all afflictions got to end somehow"? The answer is "Hallelujah". Thirdly, and finally for now, what song has a line, "They stab you in the back and they claim you're not looking"? The answer is called, well, the song is called "Want More". Okay, I don't think I've actually heard that one, me personally, but there we go. Right, so do you know your Bob Marley stuff? We'll find out today, won't we? In the meantime, I'm going to get some more questions ready. Here's a bit of Maze and Too Many Games at My Soul. Morning.

0: In and out settings this morning, it's Keefe keeping you company, playing Jared Lawson in the background, If We Pretend. Before that, Millie Jackson, Love Is a Dangerous Game. And we had some My History in the form of Maze, Too Many Games, and the Blackbirds, Rock Creek Park. Time for some more Bob Marley questions. I gave you some hard ones at first, didn't I? You're thinking, oh, mate, I'm not going to get some right today. You will, trust me. Here's four for you right now. The first question is, how old was Bob Marley when he passed away? Secondly, who originally played keyboard in Bob Marley's first band? Thirdly, Bob Marley received the United Nations Medal of Peace in which year? And fourthly and finally for now, where was Bob Marley trying to travel to when he died? All your answers and then some next at My Song.
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Michael Jackson, wanna be starting something right here at My Soul, a nice piece of my history for a Monday morning. It's Keefe serving the UK soulfully, and you are very welcome. This is my early breakfast Monday to Friday from 4 a.m. through till 7. Now, before the break, I asked you 4 Bob Marley questions, as it's the anniversary of his death today. Okay, so let's get the answers to those questions. The first question was, how old was Bob Marley when he passed away? The answer is 36. Secondly, who originally played keyboard in Bob Marley's first band? It was Peter Tosh. Thirdly, Bob Marley received the United Nations Medal of Peace in which year? It was 1980. Fourth and finally for now, where was Bob Marley trying to travel to when he died? The answer is Jamaica. So there you go. How many of those did you get right? It's going to get a little bit harder in the next set, hopefully. That's the plan. In the meantime, though, here's a bit of Stevie Wonder. And as I said, more of my history for you now. And this is Love Light in Flight.

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0: So you had Stevie Wonder, Love Light in Flight, Luca Setto, Sweet Lovin', and in the background, Cameo, Single Life, a nice piece of my history for a Monday morning. Now it's back to Mr. Bob Marley and some more questions to straddle over the break with. That's what we're doing today, so here are your questions. The first question is, who wrote Get Up, Stand Up with Bob Marley? Secondly, Turn Your Lights Down Low was first published on what album? Thirdly, what is the only instrument used on Redemption's song? And fourthly, One Love is a rendition of what artist's hit song, People Get Ready? All your answers next.
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My History flavour, Rosie Gaines. Closer Than Close this Monday morning. It's Keefe keeping you company, and you are very welcome. Before the break, I asked you four questions to do with Bob Marley, so let's get the answers to those. The first question was, and the answers are, who wrote Get Up, Stand Up with Bob Marley? It was Peter Tosh. Secondly, Turn Your Lights Down Low was first published on what album? That album was Exodus. Thirdly, what is the only instrument used on Redemption song? The answer is your guitar. And fourthly and finally for now, One Love is a rendition of what artist's hit song, People Get Ready? The answer is Curtis Mayfield. So how many of those did you get right? You see? Just mixing it about a bit there for you. Right, moving on. Here's a bit of JT Taylor and Long Hot Summer Night right here at My Soul. Morning.

0: Long Hot Summer Night from JT Taylor. Dig from Brian Jackson featuring Mama's Gun. And in the background, My History Flavor, You Are In My System from The System. This is Keefe keeping you company across the UK soulfully. And I've got four more questions to do with Bob Marley today. Today's theme is Bob Marley because it's the anniversary of his death today. So there you go. Right, four questions to straddle over the break with. We'll get our weather, then go to our news at six. First question is, whose 1980 song, Master Blaster, is an ode to Bob Marley? Secondly, what song has a line, "Let's get together and feel all right"? Thirdly, Bob Marley's son Rohan was married to which singer? And fourthly, during which decade was Bob Marley born? All your answers after our news at six. Weather-wise, we are looking at 13 as your high today. There will be some light rain showers around midday time, between 11 and 1, I'll say, around that time. Okay, as I said, 13 is your high, dropping down to a nighttime temperature of 5 Celsius. However, no rain later on. It'll be just mainly cloudy. So that's your weather. Those are your questions. Your news at six is next at My Song.
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1: Sir Keir Starmer is set to promise strength through fairness as he fights to hold on to number 10 after Labour's heavy election losses. He'll outline sweeping changes in a major speech today as pressure grows from within his own party. Elsewhere, many teenagers are uncertain about voting in the next general election. The study by the Children's Commissioner for England found that half say they either don't know who to support or whether they'd vote at all. Dame Rachel D'Souza is the Children's Commissioner.
2: It's a really weird picture that most children, most young people who are going to be able to vote, 4 million of them in 2029, really don't know what they want to vote.
1: Those evacuated from a cruise ship hit by a hantavirus outbreak are spending their first night in isolation in the UK after making their way back from Tenerife. Health experts say no one's shown any symptoms and the risk to the public remains very low. And hit Netflix show Adolescence has made history at the BAFTAs, claiming 4 awards, the most ever won by a single series in the main ceremony. From Radio News Hub, I'm Frankie Hessline.
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7: 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He's back. Bigger, better, louder, and 100% sleazier. It's

A classic from Karen White, kicking off hour number three of My Early Breakfast for a Monday morning. A very good morning to you. It's Keithy keeping you company until 7 a.m. and this is My Early Breakfast. Now, before the break, I asked you four questions to do with Bob Marley, as it's the anniversary of his death today. Okay, so let's get the answers to those questions. The first question and the answers are, whose 1980s song Master Blaster is an ode to Bob Marley? The answer is Stevie Wonder. Secondly, what song has the line, "Let's get together and feel all right"? It's One Love, obviously. Thirdly, Bob Marley's son, Rohan, was married to which singer? The answer for that was Lauryn Hill. Nope, I didn't know that either. Fourthly and finally for now, during what decade was Bob Marley born? It was the 1940s. So there you go. Do you know your Bob Marley? You're finding out now, aren't you? While you get your answers sorted, here's a bit of Joe and Ride With Ya, featuring G-Unit.

0: Show featuring G-Unit, Right With You, The Average White Band, Atlantic Avenue, and in the background, Tacita Damore and Groove Assassin, Southern Freeze, right here at My Soul. I've got four more questions. This is the final lot today. I'm breaking out this, and then it's on to the tunes until seven. So here we go, all to do with Bob Marley. So prick up your ears. Here we go, first question. Bob Marley practiced what form of vegetarianism? Okay, secondly, War was first recorded for what album? Thirdly, what is the name of Bob Marley's adopted daughter? And fourthly and finally for today, in which country is Bob Marley buried in? Okay, all your answers and more tunes until seven. Next.
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0: Across the UK, the daytime sound of My Soul. Keefe in the morning. My Soul.
1: Chaka chaka chaka chaka gone. 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

0: A nice piece of my history from Chaka Khan this Monday morning, I feel for you. A very good morning to you. It's Keefe keeping you company until 7am. Before the break, I asked you four Bob Marley questions. This is the last lot. And I'm going to change the category tomorrow. So let's get the answers to those. The first question and the answers are, Bob Marley practiced what form of vegetarianism? The answer is ital. Secondly, War was the first recorded for what album? The answer is Rustaman Vibration. Thirdly, what is the name of Bob Marley's adopted daughter? The answer for that is Sharon. And fourthly and finally for today, in which country is Bob Marley buried in? The answer is, of course, Jamaica. So there you go. Did you do well today? And I thought that was my little tribute to Bob Marley myself. I thank you. Right, moving on. Here's a bit of Quincy Jones and I Know Corrida at My Soul. Morning.
1: Keefe in the morning. My soul. My soul. My soul.

0: from 1981, I Know Corrida, Quincy Jones, Jalen Ngonda, Doctrine of Love followed that. And in the background, More My History, Mojo, Lady Hear Me Tonight, right here at My Soul. Right, it's all about the tunes up until 7 a.m. And guess what? That's next.
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0: 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My Early Breakfast. In the first hour, it's the My Soul More Music Hour. 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

still looking voluptuous and juicy and all those good things. Mariah Carey, Vision of Love right here at My Soul. Big ending. Thank you very much. Right, just enough time to give you a quick weather blast right here at My Soul. Today we're looking at 13 as your high. There's going to be a bit of rain around midday, between 11 and 1, I'll say. Okay, so look out for that. Carry a brolly. Tonight's temperature will drop down to just 5 Celsius. However, it's just going to be cloudy. No chances of rain there. Right, moving on, back to the tunes. We've only got until 7, minute by minute.

0: The Doobie Brothers, Minute by Minute, MF Robots, The Pressure, and in the background, a nice piece of my history wrapping up the show, the SOS band, The Finest. Right, I'm just going to be leaving you in the hands now of George K from 7am. From 10, it's Stretch Taylor. At 1, John Jules. At 4, Ronnie Harrell with My Drive. 7 o'clock tonight, Martin Lodge is back with It's a Monday Thing. Then Ronnie's back again for part 2 of his extravaganza, if you will, with the big R&B show from 9 o'clock. At 11, we go Jazz After Dark with Perry Lewis. And as usual, we round off Monday night with Michael Angle, who will pass the baton back to me tomorrow at 4 a.m. That's your next 24 hours, rack stacked, ready and welcome. Whatever you do today, be good, be safe, and keep it my soul. Your news at 7 is next.
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1: So Keir Starmer is set to promise strength through fairness as he fights to hold on to number 10 after Labour's heavy local election losses. Lee Purvis is an expert from Leeds Trinity University. She says the Prime Minister is facing a huge challenge.
2: There needs to be huge changes among the Labour Party. You know, we've heard from senior MPs as well within Labour speak out against their leader. You know, that in itself could be deemed as damaging.
1: Some of those who were on board the hantavirus-hit cruise have spent their first night isolating in the UK. 20 Brits arrived at Manchester Airport last night after taking a chartered flight from the Canary Islands. Health experts are stressing that the risk to the public remains very low. Britain's expected to lose 163,000 jobs this year due to the Iran war. That's according to the Item Club, who are warning the lowest income regions like South Wales and the Humber will suffer the most. And hit Netflix show Adolescence were the big winners at the BAFTAs last night, winning a record-breaking 4 awards. From Radio News Hub, I'm Frankie Hersine.
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5: Good morning, friends. Happy Monday. Hope you had a good weekend. Nearly 2 minutes after seven. I'm George. I'm with you until 10 this morning. And we've got a classic from Lynn Collins and the JBs. Think about it. Kicking off the show.
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7. Glyn Collins and the JBs and Think About It kicking off the show. Morning, everyone. How are you? How was your weekend? Thanks for joining me here and keeping me company until 10. On the way, Heatwave, The Spinners. Before we get to those songs, Bill Withers, Grover Washington, just the two of us. What a classic this is for a Monday morning.

Classic, Grover Washington, Bill Withers together, just the two of us, on My Breakfast on My Soul. Today's weather, highs of 13 degrees. It's a bit chilly this morning. Light rain and a gentle breeze throughout the morning. The rain dying out about 4 this afternoon, I'm afraid. Pollen count is low. Ooh, thank heavens for that. Tomorrow, a bit warmer. 17 is your high tomorrow. Sunny throughout the morning, cloudy throughout the afternoon, but it should be staying nice and dry all day tomorrow. And 15 is your high on Wednesday, but it's going to be very wet on Wednesday. Boogie Nights from Heatwave is on the way very, very soon. Also in this hour, we've got music from Bobby Womack, Robin Thicke, Debbie Rivers, Roy Ayers as well. But now the Spinners. What a great classic this is to play for you. 8 minutes after 7 on a Monday morning, the Rubber Band Man. Morning, everyone. How you doing?

11 minutes after 7 on a Monday morning. This is such a good song, The Spinners, The Rubber Band Man. It would sound perfect on a Throwback Thursday, wouldn't it? Thanks for joining me here on The Breakfast Show, Monday, Friday, 7 till 10 a.m. Morning, Dawn. Happy Monday to you. I had a very nice weekend, thank you. I hope you had a good weekend as well. Thanks for tuning in, keeping me company. Morning, Sally. Happy Monday to you. Hope you had a good weekend as well. Oh, she did have a good weekend. She was out and about all weekend. Lucky you. It's Heatwave. Boogie Nights. Morning, everyone.

Bit of disco for you on a Monday morning. Boogie Nights, Heat Wave, still sounds so good after all these years. Still to come, music from Bobby Womack, Robin Thicke, Debbie Rivers, the original Running Away from Roy Ayres on the way, and we've got music from Georgie Benson, Foxy Brown together with Black Streets, music from Tavares, bit of disco from them. Gonna try and squeeze in some Tanya Maria, Come With Me, before the end of this hour here on My Breakfast, on My Soul, Monday to Friday, 7.

0: at Pepper Hill. The A40 Western Avenue, slow traffic there, closed on the entry slip road from Hanger Lane Gyratory to the A40 Western Avenue at the Central Middlesex Hospital. Delays on the M11 southbound at Junction 4 for the North Circular. Delays on the M25 clockwise just before Junction 15 for the M4. Delays on the M25 anti at Junction 12 for the M3. The M4 delays there on the elevated section eastbound from 3 Hayes to Brentford. Queuing traffic on the A10, Great Cambridge Road southbound at Junction 25 for the M25. The A13 in Dagenham. Delays of 25 minutes westbound from Raynham to Lodge Avenue, and delays on the A2 westbound between the Danton interchange and the Kidbrook interchange. Travel time there is 20 minutes. The A3 West Hill in Wandsworth slow northbound. The North Circular westbound at Clockhouse delays of 10. The North Circular westbound at Staples Corner delays of 15. And the North Circular westbound at Henley's Corner, we've got some slow traffic there as well. And the North Circular southbound at the Redbridge roundabout, busy there as well. Drive carefully.
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Great song from The Poet, Tell Me Why. Bobby Womack on a Monday morning in the sunshine. It's 7.26. Thanks for joining me. Morning, Nero. Nero's in Turkey on a girls trip. Ooh, morning to Vicky as well. Lucky ladies. Enjoy that Turkish sunshine. Thanks for joining me today here on The Breakfast Show. Morning, Nick. How are you? Hope you had a good weekend. Nice to hear from you this morning. Have a wonderful, wonderful day. Morning to Paul as well. How are you doing, Paul? Thank you for getting in touch. Morning to Nikki as well. Thank you, Nikki, for tuning in. Glad you're enjoying the tunes. And morning to Robert getting in touch on his way to work in the car, enjoying the music as well. Robin Thicke now and Magic. Debbie Rivers on the way. Her version of Rising to the Top. And classic Roy Ayres to play for you very soon as well. Stick around, My Breakfast with me, George K, on a Monday morning.

breakfast on my soul. Thanks for joining me. I got a date for your diary. Bank Holiday Sunday, 24th of May. We're heading down to Boysdale for the Upstairs Downstairs event. 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Downstairs, the terrace area and the bar, and upstairs in the main room as well. My Soul DJs across both floors. 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If you go to our website, all the details are there. 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

A version of Rising to the Top on a Monday morning. Thanks for joining me today, keeping me company until 10 this morning. Stretch is here after me, 10 till 1. John Jules here, 1 till 4. And Ronnie's here getting you home between 4 and 7 on my drive. And here's a classic, Roy Ayres and Running Away. Thanks for keeping me company until 10 a.m. It's 7:34.

Running Away, Roy Ayres on My Breakfast on a Monday morning. Morning, Paulina. Nice to hear from you. Have a wonderful, wonderful day. Enjoy the sunshine while it's here before the rain comes. Morning, Louise. Nice to hear from you this morning on Facebook as well. You have a great day too. Hope you had a good weekend. Got to say good morning to Peter as well, who's on Facebook. Morning, George. Loving the tunes as always. Bit cold this morning, though. It is a bit cold this morning. Left the house and was like, woo, it's a bit chilly this morning. It's going to warm up a bit tomorrow, though. Today, just 13 is your high. Tomorrow, 17, so not too bad tomorrow. Wednesday, 15. Thursday, 14. Friday, 15. Oh, where's the warm weather gone? And where's the days without the rain? Oh, there's going to be lots of rain next week and throughout this week as well. Anyway, let's enjoy this morning's sunshine and enjoy the tunes on The Breakfast Show with me, George K. Thanks for joining me. Still to come, we've got music from George Benson, Foxy Brown together with Blackstreet, and music from Tavares and Tanya Maria to play for you as well here. So make sure you hang with me until 10 this morning. On the roads, let's have a little look here. Just a very quick refresh just to see what's going on this morning. M1, slow traffic there due to an earlier accident southbound at Junction 11A to Junction 11. The M11 northbound, very busy at Junction 6 for the M25. The M25 QE2 bridge, long delays there due to an earlier broken down car. That's clockwise after Junction 31. The A2 in Gravesend, two lanes down due to an accident with a lorry. That's on the A2 London bound at Pepper Hill. And the A40 Western Avenue, Park Royal, slow traffic and the lanes closed on the entry slip road from Hanger Lane Gyratory towards the Central Middlesex Hospital.

0: for the M3. The M4 elevated section is busy from 3 Hayes to 2 Brentford. 25 minutes to get through that. Queuing traffic on the A10. Great Cambridge Road southbound at junction 25 for the M25. The A12 in Redbridge, busy at the Redbridge roundabout. The A13 in Dagenham. Westbound is slow. Delays of 25 minutes there from Raynham to the Lodge Avenue flyover. The A2 southeast London westbound between the Danton interchange and the Kidbrook interchange, delays there of 20 minutes. And the North Circular westbound at Clockhouse, delays of 15. The North Circular at Staples Corner, delays of 15. The North Circular westbound at Henley's Corner, delays of 15 minutes there as well.
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Saturday morning, thanks for joining me here on My Breakfast on My Soul. I'm with you until 10 a.m. Got to say hi to Philip, who's on Facebook this morning. He went to see the Michael movie. He says, George, it was really good. I really enjoyed it. Loved the music. I thought Jermaine's son did a good job as Michael Jackson. Yeah, I haven't seen it yet, so I'm not really going to comment, all right? I don't want to make a comment on whether the movie is good or bad, but I've been receiving mixed reviews. Mixed reviews. Some people saying, yeah, really good. Some people saying, oh, no, don't bother. Very bad. All right. Foxy Brown and Blackstreet now. Get me home. My Breakfast, My Soul. Morning.

0: Monday morning, whatever you're doing, thanks for tuning in to My Breakfast on My Soul. Playing next, Tanya Maria's Come With Me. Tavares, Bit of Disco from there, More Than a Woman, is next on My Soul.
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of disco for you. Tavares, More Than a Woman, from the Saturday Night Fever soundtrack. It's nearly 7.55. Hopefully, you're having a really good Monday morning. Thanks for keeping me company until 10. In the next hour, after the news at 8 o'clock, music from Mantronics on the way. Gwen McRae, Keep the Fire Burning, Down the Drum. Crusaders, a classic from them. And we've got music from the Average White Band, the Brothers Johnson, Sonic Soul Orchestra, and some Alex O'Neill. But now, Tanya Maria, Come With Me on My Breakfast on My Soul. Morning, everyone. Happy Monday.

0: taking you to Brazil with this one. Tanya Maria, come with me. Thanks for joining me. Thanks for keeping me company until 10 on The Breakfast Show, Monday to Friday, 7 till 10 a.m. Mantronics on the way, Gwen McCrae on the way, Down the Drum, classic from the Crusaders to play for you in the next hour after the news. Today's weather, highs of 13 degrees. Currently it's around 8 degrees, light rain and a gentle breeze through the morning into the afternoon. Rain dying out about 4 this afternoon. 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
2: The Prime Minister will set out a fresh direction today, insisting bold action is needed following Labour's disastrous local election results. Lee Purvis is an expert from Leeds Trinity University. She set out what Sir Keir Starmer needs to do.
3: They need to do full circle PR here and actually give the public what the public have been expecting for a significant amount of time, and actually being seen to move with the times and, more importantly, listen to the public.
2: Those evacuated from a cruise ship hit by a hantavirus outbreak are spending their first night in isolation in the UK after making their way back from Tenerife. Health experts say no one's shown any symptoms and the risk to the public remains very low. Donald Trump has rejected Iran's response to the latest ceasefire proposal, calling it totally unacceptable. The US president accused Iran of playing games with the US. And Arsenal have made a huge step towards the Premier League title, beating West Ham 1-0 yesterday. But it wasn't without controversy after VAR ruled out the Hammers' late equaliser. From Radio News Hub, I'm Frankie Hairsine.
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0: Morning, friends. Happy Monday. Thanks for tuning in to My Breakfast on My Soul. Nearly 2 minutes after eight. Whatever you're doing, hopefully you're having a really good Monday. Thanks for keeping me company until 10.
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0: Mantronics, take your time. 6:30 Morning to Trisha, who's on Facebook this morning. She says, George, heard one of your listeners earlier on mention the Michael movie was good. Really enjoyed it. I went to see the Michael movie. It's not awful. It's not amazing. It's okay, but it's very, very cheesy. Expect cringe and cheese if you go and see the movie. I hear you, Trish. I hear you. Isn't it funny how if you watch a biopic about Michael, it's going to be cheesy. I don't know why. No reflection on Michael himself. If you watch a biopic about Elvis, it's going to be cheesy. Again, no reflection on Elvis himself. But if you watch a biopic about Freddie Mercury, it's not cheesy. It's actually quite good. That Freddie Mercury biopic was good. If you watch a biopic about Elton John, oh no, hang on a minute. That Elton John biopic, it was a shocker, wasn't it? It was like a very, very, very bad musical. Have you seen the Elton John biopic? If you haven't, don't worry. Don't waste your time. It's 2 hours of your life you'll never get back. But the actor who played Elton just breaks out into song in the middle of a random scene. It's very, very bizarre.
1: Yeah. Can you feel it?
0: Dodgy musical.
1: I can.
0: Wayne McRae now.
1: Good.
0: Keep the fire burning.

11 minutes after 8 on a sunny Monday morning. That sun's going to disappear soon. It's going to rain. Let's enjoy it while it's here. Morning, Sharon. How are you? Sharon sent me a quote to share with everyone. Before borrowing from a friend, decide which you need more. Ooh, that's a deep one. That's a deep one to think about. Thank you, Sharon, for getting in touch. Morning to Richie, who's on X this morning. He's letting us know that he's watching Legends on Netflix at the moment. He says, good, true story. I've seen the little pop-up on Netflix, but I've no idea what it's about, Richie. Thanks for getting in touch. He's down the drum. Hurt so bad. Morning.

featuring Call Me Love, Down the Drum, Hurt So Bad, 14 after 8 on the nose on a Monday morning. Got to say good morning to Ralph, who's on Facebook. He's from Sheffield, getting in touch, enjoying the tunes. He says, George, you need to dedicate this song, Hurt So Bad, to Stretch, Lindsay and Ronnie. Why? Down the Drum, Hurt So Bad for Stretch.

Jafar, his nephew, playing the part of Michael, didn't miss a beat. He nailed every single move. If they superimposed Michael's face onto him, you would never have known it wasn't Michael himself. Cheesy, what do you expect? And hi to Mrs. C as well. Thank you, Alan, for getting in touch. Glad you enjoyed it. I'm not going to comment because I haven't seen it. I'm going to wait until it's on Prime or Netflix or something like that. Here's a classic from the Crusaders. Keep that same old feeling. 15 and a half after 8. Morning, friends. Thanks for tuning in today.

great classic. Crusaders, keep that same old feeling. 18 minutes after 8, Monday morning. Morning, Sean, how are you? Hope you had a good weekend. Sean's watching Legends, just like Richie is watching it, who got in touch a few minutes ago. Legends, about the drug culture of the 90s. Thank you, now I know what it's about. Have a great day, Sean. Thanks for joining me here on The Breakfast Show, keeping me company until 10 a.m.

still very busy due to an earlier accident from Junction 11A to Junction 11. The M11 northbound partially blocked due to an accident just after Junction 6 for the M25. The M25 QE2 bridge, clockwise, long delays there due to a broken down car just after Junction 31. Very congested towards Junction 29. The A2 in Gravesend, busy there as well on the A2 London bound at Pepper Hill. We've got delays on the M11 southbound at Junction 4 for the North Circular. Delays on the M25 clockwise at Junction 15. Delays on the M25 anti at Junction 12 for the M3. Great Cambridge Road in Cheshunt southbound, busy just before Junction 25 for the M25. A13 in Dagenham, delays of 20 minutes there westbound from Raynham to the Lodge Avenue flyover. Queues on the A2 Shooters Hill Road from Blackheath Common to Deptford Bridge, the A3 West Hill in Wandsworth. Northbound is slow between Tibbetts Corner and Upper Richmond Road. On the North Circular, westbound at Clockhouse, delays of 20. The North Circular westbound at Staples Corner, delays of 20 there. The North Circular, very, very busy westbound at Henley's Corner. And the North Circular, we've got some queuing traffic southbound at the Red Bridge roundabout. And the A1 Boreham Wood, that is busy southbound at Barnet Lane, Stirling Corner. Drive carefully. This

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We're at Boysdale Canary Wharf and the Brothers Johnsons now. And Stomp. Morning, everyone.

1980. The album was Light Up the Night, produced by Quincy Jones, the brothers Johnson and Stomp. You know what? If you close your eyes, you can imagine Michael Jackson singing this. It would sit nicely on the Off the Wall album, wouldn't it? Well, it's Quincy, isn't it? Quincy all day long. 8:30 on a Monday morning. Thanks for joining me here on The Breakfast Show. I'm with you until 10. Stretches here, 10 till 1. 1 till 4, John Jules, 2 o'clock hour, the request hour. And Ronnie gets you home on my drive between 4 and 7. Right, the Sonic Soul Orchestra now, and Feel It.

8:33. Morning, everyone. Thanks for tuning in to My Breakfast on My Soul with me, George K. I'm with you until 10 a.m. I've got another date for your diary here. I'm out and about with my friend Calvin Francis on Friday, the 22nd of May. If you're into 70s, 80s, and 90s hits, Throwback Friday at Made in Brazil, number 12 Inverness Street, in the heart of Camden. Come and join us from 9 p.m. until 2 in the morning. Myself, George K, and Calvin Francis. Throwback Friday. That's the 22nd of May, Made in Brazil, Inverness Street, in the heart of Camden. 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Be nice to see you there. Here's Alex O'Neill now. Throwback to 1989, and here's Say on The Breakfast Show with me, George K. Morning, everyone.

0: 1989, here's say Alex O'Neill on The Breakfast Show. It's nearly 8:37. Still to come. Music from Janet Jackson, TLC on the way, bit of new Jack Swing from them. Luther's Law around 10 to 9 this morning. Speaking about Luther, I was on the phone to our good friend here, Lee John, the other day. I think it was it Friday I was on the phone to Lee? I think it was Friday, yeah. Friday afternoon on the phone with Lee John, and he says, oh, you've got to play me a Luther song at Luther's Law on Monday. Love Me Again. It's such a beautiful song. So Luther's Law this morning is for our good friend Lee John, and he's chosen a wonderful, wonderful song, Love Me Again. I'm sure that's the one you wanted, Lee. If you're listening, let me know. Too late if it's not, because it's lined up to play very soon. Thanks for tuning in this morning to My Breakfast on My Soul. Morning to Karen, getting in touch on Facebook this morning, enjoying the tunes. And morning to Michelle, morning Annie, morning to Gillian as well. Thank you all for tuning in to My Breakfast on My Soul.
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6: 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Ooh.

Janet Jackson, What Have You Done For Me Lately? Nearly 8:45, Monday morning, whatever you're doing, hopefully, having a good day. Thanks for keeping me company. Morning, Tony, how are you? Manifest it, Tony, manifest it. You know what I'm talking about? Think it, see it, receive it. Manifest it, Tony, come on. Take a deep breath, think it, see it, receive it. Have a great day, Tony. Thanks for tuning in. Morning to Gabby as well. Hello, Gabby, how are you? I think you're the first Gabby that we've had on the show. Welcome to My Breakfast on My Soul, Monday to Friday, 7 till 10 a.m. Morning, Charles. How are you this morning? Nice to hear from you. Have a wonderful day. Drive carefully. Morning to Neil. Morning to Richie. And morning to Jeff. All getting in touch on Facebook this morning. Right, let's throw it back to 1992. Bit of new Jack Swing. TLC, Ain't Too Proud to Be. Morning.

0: Ain't Too Proud to Beg, 1992, all those years ago, TLC. It's nearly 8:49. Well, it's just about 8:49 in a few seconds from now. Thanks for joining me here on The Breakfast Show, Monday, Friday, 7 till 10 a.m. After the news at 9, music from The Real Thing, Soul Searcher, Melbourne Moore, Q-Tip on the way. The 9:20 music suite, got four big songs to play for you back to back. And music from Sylvia Stripling, David Morales and Change and Alison Williams, all to play for you before the end of the show on a Monday morning. Thanks for keeping me company until 10 a.m. We'll take a break and play next a little smoochy one from Luther. Luther's Law is next.
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absolutely beautiful. The edited version, which is a shame really, because the 6.5 minute version is sublime. Luther Vandross, Love Me Again, playing this for our good friend here at the radio station, Lee John. I was on the phone with him on Friday. He says, oh, you've got to play me Love Me Again by Luther. Beautiful song. So there you go, Lee, just for you this morning here on The Breakfast Show. And I guarantee wherever he is at home, he's singing along to that Luther song. Guarantee it. Have a wonderful day, Lee. Here's Dinah Ross now, Love Hangover, on The Breakfast Show until 10 this morning here on My Soul.

0: second hour of The Breakfast Show. Diana Ross, Love Hangover. Nick's on Facebook this morning. He's letting us know the M1 southbound Junction 5 gridlock northbound is closed because of a huge crash. Thank you, Nick, for the information. You drive carefully. Have a great day. Pete, how are you this morning? Nice to hear from you on Facebook. I'm going to tell you the same thing as I told Tony, who got in touch a little while ago. Manifest it, Pete. Manifest it. Think it. See it. Receive it. Have a great day, Pete. Thanks for tuning in to My Breakfast, keeping me company until 10. Today's weather, highs of 13. At the moment, it's around 9 degrees. It's a bit chilly at the moment. Light rain and a gentle breeze. Hopefully, the rain dying out, if we get it, about 4 this afternoon. Pollen count is low. Thanks for tuning in to My Breakfast on My Soul. 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
2: Keir Starmer is set to promise strength through fairness as he fights to hold on to number 10 after Labour's heavy local election losses. He'll outline sweeping changes in a major speech today. Lee Purvis is an expert from Leeds Trinity University. She says the Prime Minister is facing a huge challenge.
3: Undoubtedly, he can survive this. However, there needs to be huge changes among the Labour Party. You know, we've heard from senior MPs as well within Labour speak out against their leader. You know, that in itself could be deemed as damaging.
2: Some of those who are on board the Hansavirus-hit cruise ship have spent their first night isolating in the UK. Health experts are stressing the risk to the public remains very low. President Donald Trump has called Iran's latest response to the US ceasefire proposal totally unacceptable, warning bombing will start back up again if they don't reconsider. And football fans are being told to watch out for fraud ahead of the World Cup, with some victims of ticket scams losing £215 on average. From Radio News Hub, I'm Frankie Hersine.
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0: 2 minutes after 7 on a Monday morning. I'm George. I'm with you until 10 a.m. Q-Tip on the way. Melbourne Moore on the way. Soul Searcher on the way. The Real Thing. You to me are everything. Kicking off this hour morning.
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Little throwback to the 70s, I think. The Real Thing, You to Me Are Everything. 5 minutes after nine, how you doing? Hope you're well. What are you up to on Friday, 22nd of May? I'm out and about with my good friend Calvin Francis. We're heading out to Made in Brazil, number 12, Inverness Street, for a throwback Friday from 9 p.m. until 2 in the morning. Music from the 70s, the 80s and the 90s all night long. 9 p.m. until 2 in the morning. 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That's Made in Brazil, number 12, Inverness Street, in the heart of Camden Town. On Friday, the 22nd of May, Throwback Friday, myself, George Kay, together with Calvin Francis. If you're into 70s and 80s hits, we'd love to see you there. Melbourne Moore's on the way after this. Soul Searcher, Can't Get Enough. On My Breakfast, On My Soul. It's nearly 6 minutes after nine. Morning, everyone.

Soul Searcher, can't get enough. 9 minutes after nine, Monday morning. Got to say hi to Patsy. Not very well. She's got a bad ankle. But she's enjoying the music. Get well soon, Patsy. Nice to hear from you this morning. Have a wonderful day. Morning, Steph. How are you this morning? Thank you for getting in touch. Morning to Daniel as well. Thank you, Daniel, for tuning in. Getting in touch on Facebook. Really appreciate it. Morning to Pete as well. And morning to Barry. All getting in touch on Facebook and tuning in to The Breakfast Show with me, George K, on a dull grey Monday morning. But hopefully the music that we're playing this morning here on The Breakfast Show is going to brighten up your day. It's a little bit dull and grey, isn't it? But don't worry about it. Tomorrow it's going to be a little bit warmer. 13 today, that's a bit chilly, isn't it? Bit chilly for May the 11th. Q-Tip on the way, Breathe and Stop. Hip-hop classic for you there. Melba Moore now. It's Hard Not to Like You. Exactly 10 minutes after 9. Morning, everyone. Thanks for tuning in today. It's hard.

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0: 9:20 Music Suite, 5 back to back. Jay Holiday, Thinking About You. And before this, Jaheim, Just In Case. Ronnie Laws, Young Child. Eve, Who's That Girl? And Mary J. Blige kicked it all off at 20 past 9 with Love No Limit. Thanks for joining me. It's nearly 9:39 on a Monday morning. I'm with you until 10 a.m. Morning to Anika, who's on email this morning. A bit nippy today, only 8 degrees in Worcester Park. If this carries on, I need to switch the heating back on. I know I put the heating on for half an hour the other day because I felt cold as well. Have a great day, Anika. Thanks for joining me here on My Breakfast on My Soul. Quick break and on the way next, we've got music from Sylvia Stripling and David Morales on the way very soon too.
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It's nearly 9:46 on a Monday morning. Thanks for tuning in to My Breakfast on My Soul. 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Still to come, Alison Williams, Change. Before the end of the show, David Morales now and Needing You. Morning, everyone. Thanks for joining me today. With you until 10 a.m.

0: Thanks for tuning into My Breakfast on My Soul on this dull grey Monday morning. Hopefully the music I played for you is going to brighten up your day. Stretch on the way between 10 and 1, 1 till 4, Johnny Jules, 4 till 7, Ronnie's here. And you can find out what's happening after 7. Just go to our website, mysoul.com. 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

0: And before this change with Change of Heart, closing out the breakfast show with me, George Kate, on a Monday morning. Hopefully, you're having a good morning so far. Thank you for tuning in. Thank you for getting in touch. Thank you for taking part in the show. Wherever you listen, whenever you listen, really appreciate it. Join me again tomorrow when you wake up. I'm here from 7 a.m. for more My Breakfast on a Tuesday. Today's weather, highs of 13, currently 10 degrees, light rain and a gentle breeze throughout the day. Pollen count is low. News is next.
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2: The Prime Minister will set out a fresh direction today, insisting bold action is needed to tackle the country's challenges following Labour's disastrous local election results. Lee Purvis is an expert from Leeds Trinity University. She set out what Sir Keir Starmer needs to do.
3: They need to do full circle PR here and actually give the public what the public have been expecting for a significant amount of time, and actually being seen to move with the times and, more importantly, listen to the public.
2: Well, a Scottish Labour MP is also calling for party leader Anas Sawa to stand down after losing a number of seats in the Holyrood election. Heathrow Airport reported a fall in passenger numbers by 5.3%, and they're blaming the war in Iran. But bosses insist fuel supplies are stable and they'll continue to support efforts to get passengers on their journeys. And hit Netflix show Adolescence has made history at the BAFTAs, claiming 4 awards, the most ever won by a single series in the main ceremony. That's the latest from Radio News Hub. I'm Frankie Hersine.
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It is exactly 10 past 10 on this Monday morning. Good morning and welcome along to a new working week. Two beautiful records to start off the show and this brand new week this week. Odyssey, Inside Out. And the wonderful Gene Kahn, Was That All It Was? Was it hard work? Two beauties. Thank you to George Cape for the last 3 hours. George is back tomorrow, as is Keith Jackson before him. 4 till 7 in the morning. Starting your day the right way. 6 hours of music between Keith and George, setting you up so nicely for every single day here on My Soul.

0: My Mornings with me, Stretch Taylor, Monday to Friday, 10 till 1. Thanks for joining me this morning. Lovely way to start off your Monday morning with Odyssey. Gene Kahn at Jazz from his new album. And really nice to dig this one out. Johnny Guitar Watson. I love Johnny Guitar Watson. I don't want to be a Lone Ranger. We got the vibes for you until 1 o'clock. For me, it's not motivational Mondays today. It's mellow Mondays, definitely for me today. I'm not feeling too well. I think I'm coming down with a sore throat and a cold. Really struggled this morning. Help me out today with some inspiration and positivity.
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2: 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My soul.
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waking you up on this Monday morning. If you got a chance to have a lay-in today, well done. I'm very jealous. Gladys Knight and her Little Pips. Taste of Bitter Love. Such a brilliant record. Before that, Alicia Keys, the best record from her catalogue, You Don't Know My Name. I'm sorry if I sound a little bit croaky and hoarse today. It was a busy, busy weekend. And I've got that sore throat this morning. Nothing a few coffees won't sort out, right? We've got so much great music for you today. Still to come, Bobby Brown, Cherique, next, The Three Winans, Masters at Work, Brenda Russell, Byron Stingley, Grace Jones, SWV, Sounds of Blackness, Sunshine Anderson, The Controllers, Earth, Wind and Fire, Teddy Pendergrass, Mary Mary, Maxwell, Stevie Wonder, Rose Royce, and much more between now and one. So many great records for you today. It's time to support the new music. Monday Morning Jams.

0: It's My Mornings. Mellow Mondays with me, Stretchy Boy, till one. Brazilian love affair, George Duke. What a gorgeous record. I always play this one down at Ronnie Scott's when I'm playing at Ronnie's. Shout out to my man Mike Vitti. Much love to you, the My Soul family, for joining us for a brand new week. If you came down to Boysdale last Friday, I hope you had a good time. We do it all again this Friday, of course, and each and every Friday. I'll be there this Friday alongside Bossman Gordon Mack and Brian Power. 7 till 2 a.m. It's still free before 9 p.m. But after 9, you'll need a ticket, which you can get direct from our My Soul website and also from boysdaletickets.co.uk. So just make sure you get your ticket, your early bird ticket, if you're going to get there just after 9 p.m. Boysdale of Canary Wharf every Friday. Going to give you some news as well about our fantastic two-room event as well on Bank Holiday Sunday at the end of May at Boysdale as well. Coming very, very soon.
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1: Welcome back to Costa Coffee's Iced Coffee Forecast, here to update you on the week ahead. Today, there'll be unexpected adventures moving in from the east, with high chances of bumping into friends and conversations that go on longer than planned. Later this week, expect a refreshing iced coffee, made for picnics with picky bits and nowhere to be until six. Because whatever the weather, with a Costa iced coffee made with heart in hand, the summer moments we love last. Costa iced coffee, made for summer.
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The return of the Weather Girls. Yes, the Weather Girls. Earth can be like heaven. I'd just like to thank everybody that came to my Spring Heaven garden party on Saturday in that lovely country pub, the Shepherd and Dog in Billericay in Essex. 300 plus of you came along. Thanks for making it such a fantastic day. I really want to thank John Jules and Tina and Anita. Without your help, the event would not have happened. Such great friends. Much love to you guys. And also to Rebecca. Also to Lucy for a great DJ set as well. And you, everybody that was there, and my family was there. They turned up. It was sunny all day. It was wonderful. We do it all again at the end of August. But I'd just like to say thanks for joining us and thanks for supporting us on Saturday. Everybody that came to the Spring Heaven All Dayer.

Rocking the jams till 1 o'clock. Still to come, our track of the day, which is an absolute beauty today, and also our inspirational quotes of the day.

0: My Mornings with me, Stretch Taylor, here on My Soul. 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All your devices and our brilliant app as well. Just call. You can just call me, but don't call me about football today. I am not talking about football. I am going to say one thing on it today. I do think VAR should be kicked out of the game for the good of the game overall. It's too complicated. Let's go back to how it was. It's got to be a level playing field and consistent. For me, it's just not adding to the game. Little nail in the coffin, I think, for my boys West Ham yesterday. What a shame. But I've been saying that since the middle of the season, to be honest. Keep it here. We come back for the second hour with the brilliant Next and our track of the day.
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Monday morning jams. Nice to hear this again. Next, Too Close, an R&B classic. It's time for our track of the day today. It might be an old record, it might be a new record, but it's a work of art. And today we're not going back too far, just 10 years. And we're picking a soulful house record today, the brilliant Winans. And the Masters at Work together on one track. And the Clark Sisters. Such a brilliant record, this, Dance. Soulful House at its best.

going back just over a decade. The official release date for this record was April the 20th, 2015 on Vega Records. The Free Winans and Dance featuring the Clark Sisters. Such a groove. Time to get back to the soul classics. And I love this from Brenda Russell.

0: Thanks for keeping me company here on my mornings, 10 till 1, Monday to Friday. Brenda Russell, In the Thick of It, the original version. Love this. So we've already given you the track of the day, still to come in about an hour's time. Our inspirational quotes of the day. And coming up after the break shortly, we hit you with 20 minutes of back-to-back jams with minimal chat. Just great music. Keep it here, My Soul. After this, Grace Jones.
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3: 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Here to update you on the week ahead. Today, there'll be unexpected adventures moving in from the east, with high chances of bumping into friends and conversations that go on longer than planned. Later this week, expect a refreshing iced coffee, made for picnics with picky bits and nowhere to be until 6. Because whatever the weather, with a Costa iced coffee made with heart in hand, the summer moments we love last. Costa iced coffee, made for summer.
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It's My Mornings. It's Mellow Mondays. Just easing you into the week. Hope you had a lovely weekend. What did you get up to? And how are you today? With a positive outlook, I hope. Love this Danny Crivet mix of Gary's Gangs. Let's Love Dance Tonight. Before that, Grace Jones, Pull Up to the Bumper. And look out for Grace Jones appearing over the summer. Always great to see Grace in concert. She's absolutely amazing in concert. If you've never seen her before, make sure you do. Was she about 75 years old now? Comes out in these like 12-inch heels, etc. and cat suits at her age. She's absolutely brilliant. Grace Jones. Four back-to-back jams for you. Sunshine music every day here on My Soul, even if it's not that great outside. We bring you the warmth in the music. Running Away, Incognito, great cover of the Royez classic.

0: four back-to-back beauties there for you. And this is the classic sound of R&B from the 90s. SWV Sisters with Voices, I'm So Into You. One of their earliest records, still sounding excellent. Monday morning jams, your fresh start to the week. I mentioned about Boysdale earlier that we've got this two-room party that's happening very, very soon. The date for your diary is Sunday, 24th of May, okay? Put it in your diary. Sunday, 24th of May, bank holiday. It's the next bank holiday weekend, 7 till 2, as usual at Boysdale. But this is on a Sunday this time. We have got two rooms of music. We're taking over the whole of Boysdale. 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It is an amazing lineup. It really is. And there's dinner packages as well. Look out for that. Get your tickets now from mysoul.com.
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4: 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Later this week, expect a refreshing iced coffee, made for picnics with picky bits and nowhere to be until 6. Because whatever the weather, with a Costa iced coffee made with heart in hand, the summer moments we love last. Costa iced coffee, made for summer.
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Sunshine Anderson. She had to shut us down, didn't she? Heard it all before, an R&B classic again here on My Soul this Monday morning, sounding great in the studio. Hey, I've got a little bit of good news for you today. My Soul is bringing the soul to Ibiza. From next week, the 19th of May, My Soul will be starting a brand new residency at Plastic Ibiza in the Bay. Teaming up with Boutique Soul, we will be there every Tuesday. So My Soul is going to be in Ibiza every Tuesday. Come and join us. 9 p.m. to 6 a.m, 9 hours of music every Tuesday at Plastic. The first lineup is going to be Gordon Mack, Ronnie Harrell and John Jules, plus Sean and Selwyn. And if you're out in Ibiza or you want to come out and join us, you can. We will have the My Soul family of DJs on rotation every Tuesday throughout the summer. Tickets are just £13, plus a booking fee, available soon at mysoul.com. I'd like to personally thank everybody involved with my son's football team this morning. Enfield Town, under 13s, and all the Enfield Town FC Massive. Much love to you for all the ages. My son's team played top ballers in a final yesterday, in the League Cup final. Had never beaten them before on three other occasions, but they won 6-2 yesterday. 3-2 at half-time, finishing the game 6-2. A great achievement by the boys. Much love to Bodie and Mike, the coaches and all the parents. Enfield Town. So much more reliable than my team. The Controllers, the wonderful Stay, an 80s gem here on this Monday morning, coming up to the afternoon. Hope you're having a good day so far.

Your relaxing start to the day, Smooth Jams. Coming up to 5 to 12 on this Monday morning, taking you into the afternoon. Guaranteed great music every day.

0: Coming up after the next track, it's our positive inspirational quotes of the day. And we're doing it a little bit different today. We're going to do our positive football quotes of the day on this Monday. Why not? So our positive quotes today linked to sport. Coming up next, one of my favourite groups of all time, Earth, Wind and Fire.
1: My life, my soul, this is my soul.

0: We go from such a positive record to our positive inspirational quotes of the day. And today, we link it with football, with the football analogy. Positive quotes that also relate to everyday life. Focus on resilience, hard work, passion, such as Pelé's. The more difficult the victory, the greater the happiness in winning. And Lionel Messi's, you have to fight to reach your dream. These messages inspire players to maintain a positive mindset, overcome challenges and work together. Great to hear it from a professional footballer's view, right? Especially some of the legends. Another one from Lionel Messi. You have to fight to reach your dream. You have to sacrifice and work hard for it. This one from Pelé. Success is no accident. It is hard work. And the love of what you are doing. Lovely quote, this one from Cristiano Ronaldo. Talent without working hard is nothing. You see, that's why these guys at the top of their field, because they work hard, hard, harder. Harder than everybody else out there. Vince Lombardi says the difference is a lack of will. And push past the limits and beyond. Our last one today is football is filled with ups and downs, and the most important thing is to keep moving forward. The legend, Diego Maradona.
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Intimate Connection by Clear. Of course, used by Dr. Dre and Snoop and Tupac on California Love. Now that is a great bit of sampling. The wonderful Clear, they've got so many great records in their catalogue. Good afternoon to you all on this Monday afternoon, from the morning into the afternoon. On your number one station, we've got the jams for you every day.

0: To come, Teddy Pendergrass, a little bit of Maxwell, a little bit of Mary Mary, Stevie Wonder, the new single from Jared Lawson, and a classic from Rose Royce as well. Coming up next, the legend Barry White. And don't forget, coming up after me today, of course, as usual, the brilliant John Jules, who was with me on Saturday at the Spring Heaven All Dayer. Many, many thanks again to John. He will be up after me with 3 hours of flavour from 1 till 4 today.
1: One ticket, please. Lord, almost everybody's here.
0: My voice definitely sounds like Bazzard today.
2: She's at home.
1: Yeah, she's at home. Yeah.
0: We let the music play till 1 o'clock.

0: We got the lovely vibes. We've got the lovely soul music till 1 o'clock. Shout out to a few people today. Shout out to Anne Marie, locked in strong. Also to a man, Phil Lambrinos, and all the crew locked in on their job today. And also my mum and dad locked in today, who say thanks for a great night on Saturday. It was such a friendly crowd, made us welcome. Love you all, mum and dad. Love that.
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0: Hi there, this is Stretch Taylor. 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

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A mega hit from Mary Mary from the golden era of R&B, Shackles. For that Teddy P, super sexy Teddy P, Close the Door. Quick weather check today. It's only getting up to 13 degrees today. Light showers and a gentle breeze. A little word of warning, it's going down to 3 degrees again tonight. But from tonight, it's much better for the rest of the week. During the night, about 10 degrees every night. So it's going to get much warmer and much warmer during the day as well. I wish you a great day from everybody here at My Soul.

0: Good afternoon from all of us here at My Soul. Hope you're having a great day. Must mention another new event that we've got coming up. Something a little bit different as well, this one, in Kingston, for all the Kingston crowd. A high-energy daytime session, My Soul teams up with All Day Clubbing for a special day party takeover at Circuit Nightclub. That's in Kingston. 20th of June, put it in your diary, 3 till 8pm. It's an afternoon event. Brandon Block, John Jules, Gordon Mack and David Joyce. A feel-good soundtrack of Soulful House, Club Classics, Upfront Grooves. Tickets £15. That date again, 20th of June. Over 18s only. Get your tickets from our My Soul website. And also Fixer. Thanks for joining me on the show today. Just 20 minutes left before John Jules takes over at 1 o'clock, followed by the brilliant Ronnie Harrell with My Drive 4 till 7. Just want to shout out to Jim Brennan. He's bragging today. Hey, Stretch, I'm just sitting in the pub at Stansted Airport with a cool pint waiting to go to Fuerteventura in the Canary Islands. Thanks for keeping me company. Oh, turn us up at Stansted in the departure lounge, Jim. Come on, turn it up as loud as you can. I hope you got one of them speakers as well. Have a great time. Have a great holiday. And turn us up in the airport. Let everybody hear My Soul. Maxwell, Luxury Coca Cure. Classy stuff indeed. Before that, Sonic Soul. More great music to come after this.
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10: Welcome back to Costa Coffee's Iced Coffee Forecast, here to update you on the week ahead. Today, there'll be unexpected adventures moving in from the east, with high chances of bumping into friends and conversations that go on longer than planned. Later this week, expect a refreshing iced coffee, made for picnics with picky bits and nowhere to be until 6. Because whatever the weather, with a Costa iced coffee made with heart in hand, the summer moments we love last. Costa iced coffee, made for summer. This is My Soul.
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1: Nice to play a little bit of old school hip hop for you today. Young MC, The Massive Know How. My name is Young MC, known as the Fly Casanova. Lovely vibes till 1 o'clock. My morning, Mellow Mondays with me, Stretch Taylor. What did we give you before that? Rose Royce. Another legendary jam. Time for the new single from Jared Lawson. Love this.

0: 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From all our amazing DJs at the station, you can always hear their shows if you miss them as well on Mixcloud, on Catch Up. Stevie Wonder, a legendary artist with legendary records to finish off with today. Thanks for joining me. Thanks for all your messages. Thanks for keeping me company on your fresh start to the week on this Monday. Nice to get to the afternoon. Keep it here, my soul. We have a great day of music for you here on the station. Ronnie Harrell's coming up. Drive Time, of course, 4 till 7 today as usual. And up next, the wonderful John Jules for the next 3 hours. It is going to be 3 hours of fantastic music. Have a great day. I'll catch you back here tomorrow at 10 a.m.
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1: The Prime Minister says he's going to prove his doubters wrong, promising he'll deliver improvements to people's lives following Labour's disastrous local election.
2: Just as I take responsibility for the results, I also take responsibility for delivering the change that we promised, for a stronger and fairer Britain that we must build. I take responsibility for navigating us through a world that is more dangerous than at any time in my life.
1: Sir Keir Starmer delivered the speech as his leadership comes under intense pressure from those within his own party, but he insists he wants to serve a full 10 years in Number 10. Next, German energy firm E.ON has agreed to buy rival Orval. It's a deal that would create Britain's first largest supplier. And hit Netflix show Adolescence has made history at the BAFTAs, claiming 4 awards, the most ever won by a single series in the main ceremony. That's the latest from Radio News Hub. I'm Tanita Sims.
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5: 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My Afternoons. 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

0: Oh, the hot boy back tomorrow morning. Yes, of course, he is straight after George. We'll be here straight after Keithy, as usual, as well.
1: Staying soulfully smooth.
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1: John Jules, my soul.
0: So, good afternoon. Welcome to a brand new working week. Yes, once again, thank you, Stretch. I had loads and loads of fun with Stretch, actually. On Saturday, he's Spring Heaven All Day. So all of you guys that were there, it was wonderful to see you. The sun came out. It was lovely. And I hope you had a good weekend and everything. So here we are then. It's a brand new working week. As I just said, it's Monday. And that means we've got your music, your choice, and your time for the first time this week as well. Weather-wise, I know Stretchy told you about it. It's not that great, but it's going to improve from tomorrow. I thought I'd let you know that. And I might even tell you what the weather's going to be like in Ibiza, because I'll be talking about Ibiza quite a lot, because we're there next week. I'm so excited about that. We started today with, Stock Aitken and Waterman, who I used to be signed to, actually, many, many years ago, and Roadblock. And then we had Naughty by Nature, and, of course, OPP. Right, good afternoon, each and every one of you. Let's play you this. Glenn Jones.

0: Brand new from Lucas Seto. It's called Sweet Loving. And I did say I was going to tell you what the weather was like in Ibiza. I'm looking right now. The sun's out all week. And next Tuesday, we land at Plastic on the Bay just outside San Antonio. And it's going to be gorgeous as well. Right, keep it here. I've got loads more for you today.
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It's called I'm Never Wrong, and sometimes I do say I'm never wrong, but of course, occasionally you just might be, or I might be, as the oracle keeps putting me right on certain things. Yeah, lots of you asking about plastic, actually. On the Bay, San Antonio, next Tuesday. Get yourself a ticket right now from my-soul.com, okay? It's only 15 euros, it's nice and cheap. Right, let's continue right now. A classic from 1984 as well. It's Windjammer on My Soul.

0: Long-time collaborator with, of course, Gil Scott-Heron, Brian Jackson with Mama's Gun and Dig. And, I'm in a really good mood today. Hopefully you are as well. And I'll tell you what, I have got some Jeffrey Osborne on the way.
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0: Got to have some Luther in your life on a motivational, marvellous Monday. You're the sweetest one. Right, you gorgeous lot. This version is pulling up trees at the moment. It really is. 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It's great. 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

0: I've still got to tell you all about the upstairs downstairs party happening at Boys Down on Bank Holiday Sunday, and also what's happening this Friday. I'm going to do all of that, but right now, you say we play it. 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
0: 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John Jules. Weekday afternoons from 1. My afternoons. My Soul. 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My Soul.

8 minutes past 2 o'clock. On a Monday afternoon, a motivational Monday as well. We play Doctoring of Love for Jacob, who's got his tickets to see Jalen and Gonda at the O2 in October already. Well done, you. So thought I'd play that for you. Brand new single from him. And in the background for Richie P today, Esther Williams. And last night, changed it all. Mm-hmm. I'll tell you what, you know, I know I didn't mention the weather because Stretchy did, but I've just popped outside. It's freezing. Here we are, merry month of May. And I think it's about 6 degrees out there. It might go down to 2 tonight as well. What's that about? It's all right, summer's on the way though. So, reminding you, upstairs, downstairs party on, of course, Bank Holiday Sunday at Boysdale. Tickets are flying for this. Upstairs, you've got Soul Boogie, Disco and House. Downstairs, Rear Groove Rap and Reggae as well. I'll give you the full DJ lineup after this for Kathy in Dunstable today.

Kathy Koo. What a wonderful, wonderful, wonderful request today. Stacey Kearden is called I Love You. He's got another thing out there called Mary Don't Weep or something, which is brilliant as well. So, love it when I get to play stuff like this. Good afternoon to Tony Sawyer and also Jody as well. I'm really looking forward to that in August, brother. That's going to be fun. Also, Stacey Sheckle, who celebrated her birthday with us at the Spring... What was it? Spring Heaven. That's it. Spring Heaven all day. Over in Billericay. And thank you, Becky, as well, for your hospitality. And Lucy Amber. What a set she did there as well. Well done, Stretchy. Also, I'm sure you know that the boss man celebrated his birthday yesterday. Happy birthday, Gordon. And then on Saturday, it was Deborah's birthday. And today, it's Tina, as in Sonic's birthday as well. All these May babies. I think Rosie's is tomorrow too, actually. That's Rosie from Funky Dory, of course. My afternoons are at my soul. It's John Jules. I'm here until 4. Just turn the heating on and everything in my soul HQ. And I'm playing this for Mr. Buttfoy today. In Spain. He's not happy. I'm going to leave it there. But this is for you, my brother.

0: long time ago. And I'm not going to talk about football, okay? Well, I might later. Right, the upstairs-downstairs party. Yes, I was telling you all about that. Didn't give you the DJ lineup, did I? Do that now. Ronnie Harrell, Gordon Mack, George K, Mike Vitti, Brian the Lion Power, DJ Bigger, Calvin, listen to me, Francis, he'll be there as well. Also, Matt White, Pete Andrew, Keith Lawrence, Natty B Jigs, James Anthony, and Janice and Lorraine. Bank holiday Sunday, upstairs, downstairs, Boysdale. And don't forget, this coming Friday, you've got Brian Lion Power and Stretch Taylor joining. Gordon Mack MBE there as well, okay? I'll be back there at the end of the month with Ronnie. Looking forward to that. And Gordon, of course. Right, more of your music, your choice, and your time in the shape of LJ Reynolds on the way.
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7, LJ Reynolds and Key to the World. That was the Symphony this afternoon. And then I've got to say hi and good afternoon to Ian D, who loved the Sylvia record as well. How are you, brother? Also, Marek and all of our German family. Looks like you guys had some real fun at the weekend up in Hamburg. That looks great. I know Brian the Lion Power and Mike Vitti were there, and I'm sure they had a great time. In fact, I'm going to find out very shortly. I'm going to give them a call. They look great. And in the background, Mary J, be happy. Especially for Mr. Richmond Rogers. How are you, Richmond? From Pinnacle Heating. And all the crew down there, you lot, I've heard all about you. I've heard all about you. Got to say hi to a Lancey boy, Mr. Usher. How are you? You're still hanging on there, still on that branch. I know, I think you're going to stay there now. Yeah, that was a football thing. But I'm not mentioning what happened yesterday. I'm not. Stretch his face earlier, and then poor Ronnie later. Anyway. Bit of a big game down in North London. With the proper North London football team tonight. Not the Woolwich lot. Oh dear, here we go. I'll be in N17 later, I will. So you see me, come and say hi, alright? Right then, Plastic Ibiza next week. I'm playing this for Paul Morrissey, who's already there. And also Finola as well this afternoon. Eddie Kendricks.

0: Dave Love Lee, or Joey Negro, which I still call him, and I don't care. It's great, isn't it? Eddie Kendricks, Going Up in Smoke for Paul and Finola. Getting ready for all sorts of wonderful things on the White Isle, and I'll be seeing them next Tuesday night, and hopefully a lot of you guys as well. Don't forget, you can get yourself a ticket. Just click onto the banner on the website. And it's London prices, London drink prices, nice cheap admission, none of this €15 bottle of water stupidness, sorry. And you've got Ronnie Gordon and yours truly alongside Selwyn and Sean from Boutique Soul, which I'm really looking forward to as well. And if you're going to Portugal, the Portugal Soul Weekend, or the Portugal Soul Week, as it's going to be, can't wait for that either. Absolutely. Right, some more of your music, your choice, and your time on the way. Don't go anywhere.
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I'm playing that for the funky ginger one. Mr. Hickey, how are you today? How's Ralphie, the dog, and the family? All good? Lovely. Always messages me and says nice things, don't you? Yeah, you do. Brand new from the MF Robots. It's called Pressure. It's nice and funky. Don't forget, tomorrow night, I think it's a Funkaholic Express. I'm not sure. I'll have a quick look and confirm. Because Jasper's here last week, and I know Chris is here daytime this week. He's in for Ronnie later on in a week. But he was great yesterday as well. He covered the Soul Kitchen. I call him Golden Tonsils. That's our very own Chris Phillips. Wonderful work. Before this, Foster Silvers and Misdemeanor. That was for Steve, who always thought it was a Jackson 5. It wasn't. It was Foster Silvers. Don't forget, the 20th of June, we are doing this crazy day party. It's going to be fabulous. It really is. At Circuit, which was the old Oceana Options building in the heart of Kingston upon Thames, okay? And that's with Brandon Block, yours truly, Dave Joyce, and, of course, Gordon Mack, MBE. Just go to the website, click on the banner. That's from 3 until 8, so you can go out afterwards, watch football, whatever you want to do, but it's going to be unbelievably good. Right, I'm going to play this for the long-haired general, because Gordon would have. And it was her birthday, and I know she likes this record. And I always do one of these in the daytime. It's Carl Malcolm on My Soul. Yes.

0: for Deborah and also Molly as well. She loves that record. And this in the background for Mel. And Matt Nelson and all the crew getting ready for their thing on the White Isle, which starts, I think it's tomorrow. I'm not sure. But I see some arms in here from where I am. Michael Gray teaming up with Jimmy Polo and Better Days. And we'll have more of your music, your choice and your time tomorrow. If I haven't done yours today, I'll do it tomorrow. Tony and Rose in España. I'll definitely do yours tomorrow as well, okay? Don't worry. But right now, it's time for the first coffee break of the week. I'm going to kick off with Tony, Tony, Tony. Don't go anywhere at all.
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John Jules. Weekday afternoons from 1. 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My soul.

0: In the background, Damon Ramsey featuring Sheila Ford. Great cover of the Roberta Flack classic. On DAB Plus and, of course, online, this is My Soul Radio across the UK now as well. We look after you all. And it's a magical, motivational Monday. We've got Ronnie Harrell at 4 o'clock. Driving us home and everything. Then at 7, it's a Monday thing. Then at 9, the big R&B show. And then Perry Lewis, some jazz after dark. That's your Monday sorted right out today. Just looking at the TV now, actually. Looking at my old pal, Robbie Lyle. Or some of you knew him as Crucial Robbie. Yeah, that guy from that thing. You know what I'm talking about. If you don't, the Arsenal Fan TV. Yes. When you see Robbie, if you know him, just remind him that he did a rap on one of my records many years ago. Anyway. Still got some great music for you this afternoon. Don't go anywhere at all.
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1: This is My Soul.

Do you know what? There's another record with this title that I've got to dig out and play in a request hour. I know I should really wait for you to tell me, but all of a sudden, when was the last time you heard George Morrell, Let's Groove? We haven't heard that for ages. I'll do that this week sometime. But that is Archie Bell on the Drells, the sort of thing we'll be playing at Plastic in San Antonio Bay. It'll be disco and soul, R&B, funk, with a little bit of soulful house as well, and London prices. If you're going to Ibiza, which I know a lot of you are in the next few days, just stay over one more night. Come and join us next Tuesday. Ronnie Harrell, Gordon Mack, Selwyn and Sean from Boutique Soul, and yours truly. We're going to have lots and lots of fun in the sun as well, because we shut late, so the sun will be up. So you see an Ibiza sunrise, as well as an Ibiza sunset too. Got to say hi and good afternoon to my good friend, Mr. Ray Kane. Oh, looking forward to seeing tonight. Also, this guy, Dan the Drum. Hurt so bad. It could do. I think I'll stop the football banter now. I don't want to upset the boys, you know.

0: really like that record. Lack of Afro, Elliot Cole. It's called Back to the Day Before That Hurt So Bad. Got to say hi and good afternoon, actually, to Sarah Rivas, who found loads of coats and blankets for the cold people on Saturday. I forgot to say thank you for that. Right. Oh, as I nearly choke on my own self. Got some Lauryn Hill. Don't go anywhere.
1: 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This is my soul.
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Getting funky on a Monday with Joe Quarterman and Free Soul. So much trouble on my mind. Before that, Ronnie, who will be here in around about 8 minutes' time with his brand new single with Haifa. It's great. It's called The Mood. You can get that on Quantize Recordings as we speak. Talking about Quantize Recordings, good afternoon. I think it's afternoon in Baltimore. DJ Spen, who was over just for the weekend, he was in Amsterdam, and then he was with Danny T at Liquid Vibes on Saturday. And Medina and Chloe as well. I've seen the photos and I spoke to Spen yesterday, so I know we had a great time. And we had some Lauryn Hill as well. So if you go into our website and just click on the banner, on any of the banners when you see, you can make sure that you get yourselves into some of these parties we're doing. For example, I can see Circuit on there. I can see My Soul in Ibiza on there. And of course, Upstairs, Downstairs. We have got some other things lined up for you this summer as well. A little something, something I'm working on. Sort of Smiley Miley type thing. Another thing that I will be doing in the next few weeks as well is, where in the world is My Soul? What I'm going to do is I'm going to invite you to send me a photo of you in a My Soul t-shirt somewhere that is not here in Blighty, okay? We'll start in a couple of weeks' time, because we've got all the flags and some new merchandise going on the website in the next few days as well. So if you want to represent wherever your heritage might be, whether it be the Caribbean or Italy, Ireland, Scotland, that sort of thing, you can grab yourself a My Soul t-shirt with your flag on it. Yeah, it's coming. And of course, next month it's all about the World Cup. I can't wait. It's going to destroy Clubland, but I can't wait. But what we're going to do is do some day parties and incorporate football. In fact, I think if you're having a big, big World Cup party, now put this to your local pub, as long as it's got a big garden, okay, or your local council, put it to them, let me know, we're going to pull up in the My Soul monster truck with a big sound system and video screens, and we can show the World Cup, well, in your backyard, really, if you want. But not your little garden, all right, or not on the side of a road or anything like that, we're going to upset people. You know the sound system on that truck is a little bit special. All sponsored by Wharfdale Pro, Pioneer DJ, and of course, Too Big Audio as well. One more from me, and it's a big dancey one, especially for everybody working in plastic as we speak. Lee and Andy and the crew, looking forward to seeing you next week.

0: This has still got one of the best bass lines there is out there as far as a house record. Just dirty, isn't it? It's great. CJ Bolland, but Armin van Helden sorting it out, because I'm sure before this it was a bit of a row. Shouldn't say that, I'm sure it's true. Right, I'll see you tomorrow for more of my afternoons, more of your music, your choice and your time. Stand by for Ronnie. See you tomorrow. Come on, you Spurs. I'm on my way to White Hart Lane right now. And I'll catch you tomorrow, hopefully in a good mood. Keep it, my soul.
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4: 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Welcome to my Jazz After Dark show right here on My Soul Radio. 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
1: Labour backbench MP Catherine West has backed down from her threat to trigger a leadership challenge against Sir Keir Starmer. She's still calling for him to quit as Prime Minister, but not until September. The PM insists despite being to blame for Labour's current woes, he will still carry on.
2: Just as I take responsibility for the results, I also take responsibility for delivering the change that we promised. For a stronger and fairer Britain that we must build.
1: A man charged with attacking the White House Correspondents' Association dinner in Washington, D.C. last month pleaded not guilty. Cole Thomas Allen from Los Angeles has been charged with federal gun crimes and attempting to assassinate the U.S. President Donald Trump. Medical staff at a quarantine site in Liverpool are treating 22 British passengers and crew evacuated from the MV Hondius. It follows the outbreak of hantavirus. And millions of energy customers have been urged not to panic after OVO announced plans to buy its rival E.ON. That's the latest from Radio News Hub. I'm David Hall.
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6: 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This is My Soul.
7: Yes, indeed it is. The time now is 1 minute past, 1 minute past four, and it's your truly Ronnie Harrell with you until 7 o'clock. How are you today? Big shout going out to the wonderful Johnny Jules, who will be back in the hot seat tomorrow between 1 and 4 with another My Afternoon session. Right then, I've got some amazing music coming at you, including some Georgie Bad Boy Benson. I've got some Shalimar at Jazz Masters of Work, and we kick off today with the incredible and legendary Chaka Khan. What are you going to do for me? You ready?
8: Running around. My drive.
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11: 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My soul. My soul. My soul. My soul.
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0: Shalimar, I owe you one. And before that one, of course, Chaka Khan. What you gonna do for me? I love that tune.
1: Ronnie Harrell.
2: My drive.
0: My soul. So how you doing, my soul family? I hope you are all good. I hope you had a lovely weekend. It wasn't too bad, was it, weather-wise? I think it was okay. But yeah, we are back. Fresh, brand new week. Big shout out to everyone that came out and partied with us for the brunch on Saturday. It was really, really lovely. So funky do. We've got our soul brunch. We do that every so often. We've got a new home for the time being over there at Angel Central for Soul Mama. And it was wonderful. So many of you coming in and celebrating, which was a beautiful thing. Happy birthday to Lorraine. I have to send that big shout out to Lorraine, who came and celebrated with us on Saturday. And yeah, big shout out to everyone. Shout out to Calvin Francis, who played some great music for us. And our new school, DJ G Smalls. It was lovely to have you on board for your Funky Dory debut. The next one, June the 13th. Make sure you head to funkydorylove.co.uk for more information about that and all the other upcoming events that we had for you. And that was it. Yesterday, I went to see Michael. Yep, I went to see Michael after so many of you beauties were getting in touch saying, Ronnie, you've got to go and see it. You've got to go and see it. I bit the bullet and went to see it. I'll give you my verdict on it soon enough. I've got a little bit of Michael in the show, so I'll play a little bit of Michael Jackson and I'll tell you what I thought. But I'll go straight in and say, I don't know what all the reviewers, all those kind of reviewers that have been absolutely caning it, I don't know what you've been watching. That's all I'll say for the time being. But yeah, I thought it was really good, and I'll give you a more of a detailed verdict soon enough. What else we got? So I'm going to be giving you your regular traffic and travel update, so we try and get you moving across town. If you want to get in touch today, it would be beautiful to hear from you. If you want to get in touch, the way to do that is by emailing studio@my-soul.com. That is studio@my-soul.com. I'd love to give you a little shout and a little signal there as well. That's about it. That's housekeeping pretty much taken care of. Like I said earlier, I've got some amazing tunes coming at you. I've got the OJs, a little bit of Amy Winehouse, LaVille, Destiny's Child, and this one from At Jazz. Brand new music to keep us moving today on a marvellous Monday. At Jazz from his album Starbase 17 featuring Josh Milan. This is Twin Flame. Welcome to you on a marvellous Monday.

0: Big shout out to Ritesh, who has sent an email saying, Ronnie, with you 100%. I've not heard anything but joy and tears from everyone I know who's gone to see the Michael Jackson. The Michael, it's called Michael, isn't it? So, yeah. I'm absolutely with you on that, Ritesh. Big love back at you, mate. Alan has said, hi, Ronnie. Mrs. C took me to see the film on Saturday evening. I was sceptical because all the bad reviews, but, mate, those people that gave it bad reviews obviously do not like Michael, his music or his moves, because it covered all of those to the T. His nephew done him proud. That young man dances just like his uncle. Incredible. Keep up the good work, my soul family. And it says, if you could squeeze it, I would love you to play Butterflies from his Invincible album. I thought it was a very underrated album, actually. And that's a great record. Big shout out to Alan. I shall get that on for you a little bit later because I love that tune too. Written by Floetry, none other. Marsha Ambrosius. Fantastic. Yep. I will give you my full thoughts on the Michael film soon. Right now, though, time to let you know what's happening with the traffic and travel. It's 21 minutes past four.
1: 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My drive.
2: My drive.
3: My soul.
0: Yes. Yeah. We got one lane closed with slow traffic due to recovery work. An accident on the M25 anti-clockwise after junction 6, the A22 Godston. Going to Surrey, back to Surrey, staying there actually. The M25 on the anti-clockwise before junction 12, the M3. There are delays there. Travel time 10 minutes. Also, we've got stop-start traffic on the M25 clockwise. That's before junction 15, the M4. It's 20 minutes going through there at the moment. And the usual slow traffic on the A406 North Circular Road westbound around Green Lanes, the Clockhouse Interchange. And it's about a quarter of an hour going through there right now. There's no service on the Circle Line. That's due to a fire alert at Moorgate. Also, no service on the Hammersmith and City Line westbound between Barking and Hammersmith. Severe delays on the rest of that line as well. That's due to that fire alert as well. And the fire alert causing problems on the Metropolitan Line as well between Barking and Allgate. Severe delays on the Metropolitan Line right the way through as well. So that's the traffic and travel for the time being. It's 23 minutes past four. My drive.
2: This is My Soul. Welcome back to Costa Coffee's Iced Coffee Forecast, here to update you on the week ahead. Today, there'll be unexpected adventures moving in from the east, with high chances of bumping into friends and conversations that go on longer than planned. Later this week, expect a refreshing iced coffee, made for picnics with picky bits and nowhere to be until 6. Because whatever the weather, with a Costa iced coffee made with heart in hand, the summer moments we love last. Costa iced coffee, made for summer. 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

0: 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I'll be playing my usual eclectic mix of new music, including jazz, hip-hop, broken beat, R&B, soulful deep, and Afro house. I also go back in time with vintage years. I randomly pick a year from the 70s to the present, and I play at least four tracks from that year. 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

One House and Tears Dry on their own. Big shout out to Joan, who says, just wondering if anyone went to see Incognito on Friday. Joan says they were absolutely fabulous. They sounded great, gave a full evening of amazing music, and it was also very emotional. I'm sure it was. I went to see Bluey and the crew Incognito earlier on the Barbican. And it was really emotional then. It was their 20th studio album, Music Magic Ironic, that got released on Christmas Day. And, you know, Blue is still, he's hanging on in there. He's doing his thing and he's still recording. And it's a beautiful thing to see. So I'm sure it was amazing, Joe. I don't know anyone that went to see it apart from you, but I'm sure lots of people, if you did go and see it, will get in touch now. Let me know how that went as well. I'll give you a lovely shout, as I am with Joan, who's not mentioning the football yesterday. What, the fact that we were robbed, yeah? Okay, cool. It's what it is. Here we go, Neville. Fire. 27 minutes away from 5 on Drive. Keep it where you got it. This is my song.

0: And yeah, hopefully you'll be feeling good a little bit later listening to Martin Lodge, because he's back with us a Monday thing this evening. He's here between 7 and 9. I'll be back with a big R&B show, so if you're loving music like that, but more sort of new schoolish as well, I'll be back then playing R&B with the big R&B show, 9 through to 11, and then Jazz After Dark with Perry Lewis is between 11 and 1 a.m. So, that's that. In store for you on My Soul for the rest of the day. Right now, I can tell you we've got one lane closed with slow traffic due to recovery work, an accident on the M25 anti-clockwise after junction 6A22 Godston is causing all sorts of problems there. We've got lane 104 remaining closed for recovery works there. And staying in Surrey, there's delays on the M25 anti-clockwise before junction 12 as well. The M3 turn-off travel time is about 15 minutes going through that. As the usual, delays on the M25 clockwise, that's before junction 15, the M4, travel time, quarter of an hour going through there. And finally, for the minute, on the roads, there's queues on the A406 North Circular Road westbound, that's around Green Lanes, the A105 Green Lanes by the Clockhouse Interchange, 15 minutes going through there. Still got those severe delays on the Circle Line, on the Hammersmith and City Line, and on the Metropolitan Line as well. That's all due to an earlier fire alert at Moorgate, all those three lines there. And there's severe delays on the Jubilee Line as well, northbound. That's between Willesden Green and Stanmore. Minor delays on the rest of that line, and that's due to a fire alert at Willesden Green. And that's it for your traffic travel update for the minute. It's 20 minutes to 5 on Drive.
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2: 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Want to turn the volume down? 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

0: Ching, ching. There you go. Rafael Sadiq and Q-Tip, Get Involved. And before that one, Marvin Gaye, What's Going On? What a tune. One of the greatest records, one of the greatest albums of all time. And another incredible artist is on the way, just around the corner, Kashif.
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0: the coast. Out there on Quantized Recordings. It's called Earth Could Be Like Heaven. And I really like this. It's grown on me. The more I've heard it, it's grown on me. Right. 1 hour done. It's a minute away from five, so we're going to go to the news. Coming back on the other side, it's a midnight star view, incognito. We were in concert on Friday, by all accounts. I didn't even know. Apparently it was amazing. Thank you, Joan, for that information there. And I'll also be playing some Michael Jackson and letting you know what I thought about the movie. Keep it where you got it. It is now time for the news.
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2: More than 40 Labour MPs have now urged the Prime Minister to step down immediately or set out a timetable for his departure. Labour MP Catherine West, who threatened to trigger a leadership contest today, has backed down, asking the PM to go by September instead. That would give time for Manchester Mayor Andy Burnham to find a seat, win it and enter a leadership race. Here's how Sakir Starmer responded to questions about his potential challenger.
3: Andy's doing a great job as Mayor in Manchester, and I actually work really well with Andy, and I'll give you two examples. On Northern Powerhouse Rail, we are working together on that. But equally, when we had the terrible attack on a synagogue, Andy was the first person I phoned, so we work very well together, but the actual decision would be one for the NEC.
2: Cole Thomas Allen, the man who attempted to assassinate Donald Trump's, appeared in court and pleaded not guilty. 20 Britons are self-isolating in the UK after being evacuated from the cruise ship hit by hantavirus. An Arctic air is set to sweep across the UK this week. That's the latest from Radio News Hub. I'm David Hall.
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0: Oh, nice and easy on a marvellous Monday. See, I'm trying to ease you in. Nice and easy does it. Nice and easy does it. My Drive on My Soul Radio. I hope you're all good, enjoying your day so far, whatever it is you're up to. If you want to shout out between now and 7 o'clock, I would love to hear from you. Just to try and brighten up your day a little bit. If it needs brightening up, you might be all happy and hunky-dory, you know what I mean? But if you need a little shout out, to help you on your way for the day, then please get in touch. That'd be lovely to hear from you. 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All right, then.
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0: Right, so there's a few of you jumping online, actually, to ask me what I thought about the film, because I finally got to see it. You guys, a lot of you have been out to see it way before me. I was a little bit sceptical about it because I've just seen so many poor reviews. I mean, I think it's had 39% on Rotten Tomatoes, which is normally the film critics sort of being amalgamated into one big scenario, and they, out of 100%, it's got 39% where it's been absolutely slated. So I was like, you know what? And so many of you getting in touch over the last couple of weeks saying, nah, Ronnie, don't worry about the reviews, it's really good, go and see it. So I did. I took it upon myself to go and see it yesterday with my missus and my boy Noah. We went over there and went to see it at the View Cinema in Stratford and sat down, got our popcorn in and everything else. And I have to say, 2 hours and 7 minutes, pure entertainment. I thought it was absolutely brilliant. There was some things missing. There was a lot of things missing because obviously it started off from his childhood and went up to 1988. And I think that's well documented. I'm trying to sort of do this. I'm going to do this without giving away too many spoilers, because I'm under the impression that lots of you still haven't seen it that would want to still go and see it. The only thing, I mean, okay, let me start off with what I thought was a little bit, if you want to say negative, but I don't think it is. I just think there were so many milestone moments in those early years for Michael Jackson as well. They didn't have time to cover it in a film that was 2 hours and 7 minutes long. There's no way they were going to do that. It's like with Ray Charles. I think the Ray Charles film, Ray, with Jamie Foxx, that must have been 3 hours. There's certain films that need to be long. If you're covering an artist such as Michael Jackson, even if you're doing it from the early years through to 1988, 2 hours and 7 minutes ain't cutting it. All right, so that's the only thing I would have liked. Is it Antoine Fuqua who's directed it, who's an amazing director as well? He did Training Day, didn't he? Anyway, his interpretation of certain things I just thought would have been a little bit more detailed, and the only way I think it would have been detailed is if it was a longer film. There's things like the first Berry Gordy audition that wasn't really covered. You know, Thriller, the build-up, the anticipation of there being a 14-minute short film for a music video. That was huge. I remember that being like, it was an event, wasn't it? It was like a massive, massive event. If you're old enough to remember that coming out, don't forget, they didn't want to put Billie Jean on MTV because there was no black music artist. There was no black artist on that channel whatsoever at that point, and the label had to force them to play Billie Jean. And then the next thing was Thriller, and when Thriller came out, it was like, oh my gosh. So they didn't really, I think they skipped over a little bit there, if I'm honest. But like I said, I don't want to give away too many spoilers. I'm aware some of you still haven't seen it. If you're a fan, I think if you're a fan, you'll love it. And Jafar Jackson, who is Jermaine Jackson's son, I do believe, completely embodies the role of Michael. I mean, he really, really nailed it. So this is for you, Jafar Jackson. Mate, his voice, like, I mean, he's speaking, not even his singing voice, his speaking voice. If you've heard Jafar Jackson being interviewed about all of this in all the promo videos and the promo interviews, he doesn't sound anything like Michael, but his voice, his speaking voice, incredible. The dance moves, the mannerisms, absolutely everything. Apparently, he prepped for a couple of years for the role, and it was his first acting job as well. So well done, Jafar Jackson. You absolutely killed it. In fact, I think he deserves a bit of an Oscar nod, even if he doesn't win it, but he definitely deserves some nod for his performance as the older Michael Jackson. A big mention for Giuliano Valdi as well, who was the excellent young Michael, and also to Coleman Domingo, who played a stern and very scary Joseph Jackson, the father of the whole family and the crew there. And the only thing is, I'd like to know, where was Janet? Where was Rebby? I don't know, I didn't see them. Maybe for various reasons they were omitted from the story, but out of a 10, a rating out of 10, for me, it's an 8. And it's only an 8 because I think it could have detailed a few more things. And like I said, I do think that they needed to have it as a longer film. I would have sat there for 3.5 hours watching that. Anyway, I think the thriller moment really hit me as well. I think that was quite emotional when I was watching through that, because at that point I was a massive Michael fan. If you're too young to remember the songs and how much of a superstar Michael was, it will be a real enlightening moment if you go and see that movie. If you're old enough, then you should just appreciate the talent of the body of work of Michael Jackson. I thought it was a great film. 8 out of 10 for me. And if there is a part two, because they've hinted towards the fact that there's going to be a part two post-1988, which I'm sure they're going to detail more things that maybe you do want to see or maybe you don't want to see. I don't know. But this film, I thought, was absolutely brilliant. So well done to the makers of the movie, Michael. And I would most definitely recommend you go and see it. And I would most definitely go and see it again. There you go. So that's my take on Michael the movie. Someone asked me earlier on to play Butterflies from the fantastic Invincible album, which I thought that was much later down the line. And was that his final album? I think it was actually his final album. And to me, it was a very underrated album. So here it is, written by Marsha Ambrosia and Flowetry. It's Michael, Butterflies on My Soul.
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1: My soul.

0: Yes, written by the fantastic Marsha Ambrosius, one half of Floetry. But Michael Jackson, take me with his Invincible album, 2001. I remember taking that album to do a pilot for a BBC radio station back in the day, and I got the job. Big shout out to Sharon and Joey Stubbs. He says, hi, Ronnie. We haven't seen it yet. You feel it's worth seeing? Asking the question. And Sharon and Joey saying, huge fan of MJ. Seeing him in concert was amazing. I would definitely recommend Sharon and Joey. If you were fans of Michael Jackson, you definitely need to go and see it. And Jafar Jackson is amazing as Michael Jackson in there. And I definitely recommend it. Go and see it.
1: Ronnie Hurahan.
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0: Wonderful. Get your popcorn ready as well. There's some moments in there. Okay, one lane closed. Slow traffic due to a broken down vehicle on the M25 anti-clockwise. That's between Junction 27, the M11 turnoff, and Junction 26, the A121, Waltham Abbey. Slow moving due to a vehicle needing a tyre to be changed earlier on the M25 clockwise. That's between Junction 27, the M11 turnoff,

0: and long delays due to an accident on the M25 anti-clockwise. That's between Junction 9, Leatherhead, and Junction 8, Brighton Road, Reigate. In Surrey, there's heavy traffic on the M25 anti-clockwise before Junction 12, the M3 turn-off. 10 minutes going through there. 20 minutes going through the M25 clockwise before Junction 15, the M4 turn-off. And we've got the usual slow traffic, just sheer weight of traffic on the A406. North Circular Road, westbound, that's around Green Lanes, a clockhouse interchange. Just to check on the tubes for you, severe delays on the Circle Line, the Hammersmith and City Line, and the Metropolitan Line, all due to an earlier fire alert at Moorgate. And there's severe delays on the Jubilee Line, northbound between Willesden Green and Stanmore, and minor delays on the rest of the line. That's due to an earlier fire alert at Willesden Green. That's it for now. It's 22 minutes after 5.
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0: Yes, that's what it is. Big shout going out to Lucy and Naomi listening in and enjoying the show in Bournemouth right now. Loving the cheers. Big love to you both. Thank you for your email. Get in touch today.

go. Special shout out to anyone that went to see Incognito on Friday. By all accounts, it was amazing. I want to send a shout out to Andy. Andy Salemba, who has emailed in saying, yes, Roddy, hope you're well, brother. I'm good, thanks, man. Says, great show as always. I also saw the MJ movie at the weekend and thought it was absolutely brilliant. The Motown Award moonwalk scene made me emotional, as I recall watching it on TV as an 8-year-old. And I was already a huge MJ fan by then, but after that moment, in my eyes, he was elevated to legendary status. And Andy says, keep doing your thing and stay blessed. Thank you, Andy. I'm on exactly the same page as you. That was a moment. Another event created by the King of Pop. Sonic Soul Orchestra, Feel It.

0: upstairs, downstairs, at Boysdale of Canary Wharf. Hope to see you there for that. That's going to be on Sunday the 24th of May, 7 p.m. through to 2 a.m. Upstairs, Soul Boogie Disco and House. Play music just like this on the down, on the upstairs. And downstairs, Rare Groove, Rap and Reggae. Nice. And the DJ's going to be yours truly, Ronnie Harrell, alongside Gordon Mack, MBE, George K, Mike Vitti, Brian Power, Bigger, Calvin Francis, Matt White, Pierre Andrew, Keith Lawrence, Natty B, Jigs, James Anthony, Janice and Lorraine, and more. How about that? Phase 2 tickets are available right now. All you need to do is head to mysoul.com. There's also dinner packages available as well between 7 p.m. and 9 p.m. You can go there via our website there as well. So get involved, because I think that's going to be an amazing bank holiday to come and party with us.
1: My drive.
0: You know how we do. We throw a prop up Moriarty. You know what I mean? Knees up and all that. Right. Traffic and travel wise. Let's just update this quickly so I'm not giving you dodgy information. Slow traffic due to an earlier broken down vehicle on the M25 anti-clockwise. That's between Junction 27, the M11 turnoff, and Junction 26, the A121, Waltham Abbey. The lane is back open. Yay! And we've got long delays as well due to an earlier accident here on the M25 anti-clockwise. That's between Junction 9, Leatherhead, and Junction 8, Brighton Road, Reigate. Delays on the M25 anti-clockwise a bit before Junction 12, the M3 turn-off. It's now 10 minutes going through that. There's still the usual delays going through the M25 clockwise before Junction 15, the M4. 20 minutes going through there. And the usual slow traffic on the A406 North Circular Road westbound around Green Lanes by the Clockhouse Interchange. Some of those tube delays are clearing up slowly. There's still severe delays on the Circle Line, Hammersmith and City and Metropolitan lines due to that earlier fire alert. But I'll keep you posted on that. Hopefully, it will lighten up there soon. Okay, 18 to 6.
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0: Across the UK, My Drive with Ronnie Harrell. 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

0: Julie. This is interesting. So I went to see the Michael movie yesterday. For those of you who just joined us today, welcome to you. Hope you are all good. So lots of you have been to see the film. Most of you before me. So I just wanted... there's been so many bad reviews about it. I wanted to see it for myself. And I went to see it and I loved it. I really, really enjoyed it. I thought it could have been a bit longer so they could detail more stuff. But it is what it is. And apparently there is going to be a part two. Let's see what happens there. But Julie... has emailed me on studio@my-soul.com saying, let me just go up here. Okay, yeah, so good. Saying, Ronnie, you were asking where Janet was in the Michael movie. There's an interview with Janet Jackson on her Instagram where she says, not even for $5 million would she have appeared in her brother's biographical film. So she's got her own reasons why she didn't want to do it. But listen, it's all legal stuff and... it is what it is. I'm sure she had her reasons. She didn't want to be in it. Obviously, Rebby wasn't in it for whatever reason. I don't know. But I love the film. Whatever they did, I thought it was a great piece of work. And it was really nice. I think they really respected the musical legacy of Michael Jackson. And Jafar Jackson, what a job he did. Unbelievable. Okay, so we're going to go into a little break and then come back on the other side with some Lonnie Liston Smith. Keep it here.
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0: Thank you for your email saying, oh, DJ Ronnie H, I just love the love from LV, Luther Vandross there, matching the sun right now, made my day. That's a beautiful thing, Jem. Thank you for your lovely email. It's studio at my-soul.com. You too, my soul family. You can do the same if you want to shout between now and seven. I would love to hear from you. Right, it's exactly 6 o'clock. Let's go to the news and then get in a mix.
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2: I know I have my doubters. And I know I need to prove them wrong, and I will.
3: Tough words from the PM as he attempts to reset his premiership after last week's disastrous local election results. Sir Keir Starmer has managed to fend off a leadership challenge after Labour MP Catherine West backed down, but says he needs to do more.
2: Like every Prime Minister, I've learned a lot in the first 2 years in the job. In terms of the policy challenges that our country faces, incremental change won't cut it. We need a bigger response than we anticipated in 2024.
3: 22 British passengers and crew evacuated from the MV Hondius are in isolation at a hospital in Liverpool. It follows the outbreak of hantavirus. Cole Thomas Allen, the man charged with attempting to assassinate President Trump, has appeared in court and pleaded not guilty. And the popular online word game Wordle is to get its own primetime TV show. That's the latest from Radio News Hub. I'm David Hall.
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6: 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My soul.

0: 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Pharrell.
1: There you go, a little street soul mix for you today. What did we play? We played you Jill Scott and Golden. Big shout out to Paula Bradley. Paula has just emailed me saying, hi, Ronnie, just spotted that Jill Scott is coming to London to do two nights at the Royal Albert Hall on October the 13th and 14th. Get the tickets for that one. I'm sure they're going to sell out massively real quick. Thank you for that, Paula. Big love to you. Hope you're enjoying the show so far. Did play Jill Scott and Golden to kick off the mix today. Lucy Pearl, Don't Mess With My Man, one of those one-off albums. We're going to have a little discussion about that at some point. Those albums where a group only done one album and that was it. Lucy Pearl was one of them. Let's say, doesn't have to be a group, it could be an artist. Lauryn Hill, Miss Education, Lauryn Hill, although she had the massive album with the Fugees, Score. They had an album before the Score with them. But the Score was a big one for

0: do so. We've only got 40 minutes left until Martin Lodge comes in with us, a Monday thing. I'll be back at 9, of course, with a big R&B show. 11 through to 1, it's Jazz After Dark with Perry Lewis. But I'd love to hear from you, and continue to email me that shout. If you go to studio at mi-soul.com.
1: My drive.
0: My soul. Yes. Okay. Queues. Heavy traffic. One lane closed due to recovery work because of a broken down lorry on the M25 southbound. That's from Junction 9, Gatwick Airport, to Junction 10, the A264, Cop Thorn Way, Crawley. Fry and Barnet, we've got problems here on Waterfall Road. Both directions are closed there. Slow traffic due to an accident between Brunswick Way and Bettsdale Road. So it was reported it was a little bit further on, but the sensors now confirm the correct closure location.

0: Minor delays still on the Metropolitan line, and the Jubilee line is all back to normal. That's it. 22 after 6.
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Band aka Enjoy. That's why I want to be here every day. See if I can put a little bit of joy in your life, because you put joy in my life just by listening to your boy playing a couple of tunes in the daytime. Thank you so much for your lovely message, Janice, who says, nearly every day I tuned into your Drive Time show. Just wanted to say how much I enjoy it. I love your mixes at 6. It impresses me that you do this every day, sometimes more than once, and yet you continuously pull out great mixes and just keep me pumped. Love it. Thank you, Janice. Now, that seeing a little message like that is lovely, and that really means a lot. The fact that you took the time out to drop me a message is wonderful. So thank you, thank you, thank you. And hope to see you at a My Soul party, or maybe a Funky Dory party at some point very soon, okay? Let me send a big shout out to Adrian as well, who says, evening, Ronnie. Change. Warming your mix at 6. Fire, fire, fire emoji. All right.

It's a party classic. I do love that record. Arrested Development. People Every Day. I remember the only person who had one left in a record store when this came out. I heard it on the radio. I was like, I need this tune. I phoned about five shops. No one had it apart from my brother, Jasper the Vinyl Junkie. He was working in a shop called the Vinyl Zone in Parsons Green. That shop was owned by Jazzy M, bad boy DJ and a legend, a pioneer in house music. But anyway, Jasper worked behind the counter dealing with the funk and the hip hop. And I phoned up Jasper, I went, Jasper, please, you must have one. He went, yeah, I got one. I'll hold it for you. I went all the way from East London to Parsons Green for this one tune. So thank you, brother Jasper, for holding this tune for me. Wonderful. I think it was just, you know, Tennessee, I got Tennessee from him as well. Great group. Okay, let me play you this one. Everyone needs a little bit of Stevie in their life.

0: Genius, genius. 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
1: My drive.
0: Big shout out to Sean. Sean has emailed saying, "Hi, Ronnie. We briefly met on Good Friday at the My Soul Studio car park

my Achilles heel. When I've done my Achilles heel, that's one of them things that makes you think twice about doing any of them racket sports. But anyway, says, so any chance of a song for those who played paddle at the weekend and are desperate for their next match? Says, I'm getting

0: Think about that. Leave that with me and I'll try and think of a tune. Anyway, in terms of your traffic and travel, we've got the M11 northbound. That's partially blocked. Slow traffic due to an obstruction on the road. That's between Junction 4, the North Circular, and Junction 5, Chigwell Lane, Loughton. Hampton Court Road, both directions are closed there. Slow traffic due to an accident, it would say here, between Cheshunt Avenue, Hampton Court, and Church Grove, Kingston upon Thames. This one's cleared. And we've got Waterfall Road. Both directions are closed there. Slow traffic due to an accident between Brunswick Way and Bestile Road. That's in the Fry and Barnet area. And heavy traffic on the M25 as well, clockwise before Junction 15, the M4. That's it. That's all I've got for you for the time being. In fact, that's the last update. If you can go to mysoul.com and you can click on the traffic and travel link there. That should help you on your way. All right. Going to take a break now.
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Sport event, Back in Time event last weekend. It was absolutely wicked, so well done to you both. It was your first one and it was brilliant. Loved it. Same time next year, Back in Time Festival over there with Isha Rugby Club. Fantastic. And hopefully Sean with the paddle crew, the S3 paddle crew in Sutton. Hopefully that would have done the job for you guys as well. And I've got a lovely email here from Kate, who says, hi, Ronnie, I completely agree with you regarding the Michael movie. I did do a little review on it earlier on. Says that no idea has mixed reviews. I loved it so much, says Kate. Says his nephew Jafar did such an amazing job, as it was so family orientated. It was weird Janet wasn't in it, but like you say, she had her reasons. Michael 2, this is really, really good. Michael 2 has been green-lighted, so we'll have the post the album years. Kate has sent a link as well. I'm going to read that to you in a second, myself, family, but it says, also, if you get time, please, can we have a birthday shout to our Queen T, Richie's beloved and amazing wife. It was her birthday yesterday. We adore her. So Queen T, a big shout out to Rich, but Queen T, happy birthday to you. Happy birthday to you. You don't want to hear me sing the rest of that, but you're well and truly adored, Queen T. So big love going out to you, Rich, and of course, Kate. Now, I'm going to read the link that Kate has said regarding the Michael sequel. And it's on an Instagram tag called Michael Movie Info. And it says, now it's official. Michael's sequel has been green-lighted at Lionsgate. Chairman Adam Fogelson has just confirmed. This comes after Michael has broken all records for biopics and music consent films, scoring a global opening of 217.4 million. Wow. Million dollars, that is. Wow. It says there's at least one more movie. Studio boss talks up potential Michael Jackson film franchise part 2, 3, and 4. Wow. Okay. I mean, they could definitely rinse out that situation. Don't spoil it though, because the first one was so good. And Michael 2, his story continues. Sounds like a great, great thing. Kate, thank you very much for that link. That's what we wanted to know. A lot of people saying, is there going to be a 2? And it would seem there is. It's Angie Stone.

0: says, hi Ronnie, just checking in, Everyday People, yeah. Rest of Development, love that tune, yeah. Took me back to teenage years when I saw them live, brilliant. And as always, a big Stevie fan, as you know, have seen him live too, best ever gig with Jamiroquai supporting, amazing, wow, that would have been an amazing show there. Okay, sweet, so here we go, I'm going to take a break, it's 7:09, and come back with some Misha Paris.
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0: Across the UK, My Drive with Ronnie Harrell. The daytime sound of my soul.
1: Here's Ronnie.
0: Love. Marvelous Monday with Ronnie Harrell on my soul.

Misha Paris, Should Have Known Better. And I've got one more to sign off with before I hand over to Martin Lodge. He's in. It's a Monday thing. I'll be back in a couple of hours, though, with the big R&B show. I've got some new bits for you, so hopefully you can join me for that between 9 and 11. That'll be your R&B heaven. And then between 11 and 1, it is Perry Lewis with his Jazz After Dark. It's been cold outside, but the sun shined. Later on anyway. So nice and easy with this one. If you're in the kitchen cooking up a storm, this is going out to you. Love the way it should be. Peace, peace and love.

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1: Two Labour MPs have quit as ministerial aides. They now join more than 50 Labour MPs who are now urging the PM to step down. Backbencher Catherine West, who'd threatened to trigger a leadership contest, has backed down, asking the PM to go by September instead. That gives time for Manchester Mayor Andy Burnham to find a seat and enter a leadership race. Here's how Sir Keir Starmer responded to questions about his potential challenger.
2: Andy's doing a great job as mayor in Manchester, and I actually work really well with Andy, but the actual decision be one for the NEC.
1: The man who attempted to assassinate US President Donald Trump has pleaded not guilty. Cole Thomas Allen from Los Angeles has appeared in court and is also charged with federal gun crimes. 20 Britons are beginning 45 days of self-isolation in the UK. It's after being evacuated from the cruise ship hit by hantavirus. And British Steel is set to be brought back into public ownership. Legislation's been brought forward to give the government powers to take full ownership of the company. That's the latest from Radio News Hub. I'm David Hall.
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12: Welcome along. Martin Lodge, it's a Monday thing. Back. Back to house this week. Hope you enjoyed the show last week. Changed it up a bit. If you missed it, go over to the My Soul Mixcloud page. You can check out all our shows on there. Last week I done like a soul boogie, my bougie bar set. Back to house now. Cheers to Ronnie,

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Mickey and Zoe, I said Ian and Emma, Chris, Mel and Luca, Barbara, Lyndon, Sarah, Andy, Mark, Uni Rhythm Crew, Jason and Paul, all the Tenerife family, Charlotte, Jen, John and Wendy, Riddell, Sonia, Kate, Charlene,

favorite tracks, favorite tracks ever. The marvelous, marvelous Flowetry, Butterflies, written for Michael Jackson as well, by Marsha Ambrosius. Fabulous edit by Mr. Wes Wynn.

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0: 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And Don't Even Know You.

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1: Hey, what's good? 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
2: Welcome back to the second half of the show. 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Shout out to Cody, also Jamie, Emma, Free Range. Hi to Esther, Andrew, Rick, Big Up, Janie, Dell, Tracy, Katrina, Simone and Stu, Big Ups, Carlene, Tim, Alessia, Sade, Ruth and Ella, Adrian, Lulu, Matty, Nat, Gracie, Skinny, Seven, the family, and Matt, Maria, Ben and Bella.

there's something forthcoming on Househead London. It's had a Wes Winter Moore song, Feeling. The man are immaculate on the remix. Add the Wes, Lee, Eric.

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6: 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Jasper, the Vinyl Junkie, on My Soul with the ABC and P of funk, jazz, soul and boogie. Throw in some funky great beats and some rap to round it off. Jasper does not get hung up on just one groove. New and old, he doesn't care. It'll be on air. 100 volts of funk and stuff direct in your ear. Jasper, the Vinyl Junkie, on My Soul. 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

a nice little dub of MJ, Rock My World. So hats to Lolly, hats to Jeremy B, Neil Davis, Myra and Jamie, Nick and Anita, Philip Rio, Lazy, the Jaggers, Stu and the family, Cleo and Chris in Brisbane, Serana, Paula and all the group, Polo TV crew in Chicago, Trevor, Winnie, Phil and Bobby, and Mr. Drummond, Martin Lodge. It's a Monday thing.

0: 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With Jazzy B. Jazzy B. Jazzy B. Smashing out the club classics while throwing in a few of his own remixes. Updated and old school. Continuously. Continuously. 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
2: Welcome back. Last part of the show. Got something forthcoming from Intro Beats. And a track, Auf Wiedersehen.

Right, it's going to be the last one for me. Many, many thanks to everyone who's tuning in tonight. I'll be back next week. Don't forget, if you miss any of your favourite shows, check out the MySoul Mixcloud page. Off the ads, Ronnie is back with a big R&B show. Don't forget Perry Lewis up at 11 as well with Jazz After Dark. I'll catch you next week. Ta-da.

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1: How you doing, beautiful people? Yours truly, Ronnie Harrell, with you until 11 o'clock now with the big R&B show. Some absolute corkers on the show for you tonight. Make sure you stick around for some Kehlani, Lucas Seto, two cuts from Jared Lawson, Euphonics, Glenn Jones, Zoe and Tall Black Guy, and also Jill Scott. Keep your way, you got it. Let's kick off with this. MF Robots, and That's the Way.

What you know about hate? Why you chatting with that breeze? What you know about life? What you know about gun? What you know about peace? What you know about this? What you know?

you know about life, what you know about God, what you know about peace. I'm so proud. What you know about books, what you know about tax, your child, me, your breeze, yeah. What you know about money, what you know about trees, what you know about me. What you know about love, what you know about hate, why you trying to have peace. What you know about life, what you know about

0: A few bangers in there to kick off the show this evening. Pieces of Me, Nao Yoshioka. I absolutely love that girl. She's just amazing. Before that one, Blue Lab Beats and Champions League. Okay, right, we're going to continue after the break with some Kalani, linking up with Missy Misdemeanor Elliott.
1: This is My Soul.
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1: Oh, yeah, but who?
2: I'm going out, I'm about to leave.
1: And you wearing that?
2: Yeah, I'm grown, not a teen.
1: Who you riding with?
2: I'm about to drive my Lamborghini. Ooh. I ain't doing

0: 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So good to see the Canadian soulster back doing what he does best. I absolutely love that record. Right, going to take a little break, come back on the other side with some more great tunes. Keep it where you got it.
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8: Tuesday nights from 7. It's the Simply Salacious Dance Party. Simply Salacious Dance Party with Peter Borg. 2 hours of pure house music, giving you that weekend feeling. 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Get ready to push the sofa to the wall, making way for your bad boy moves. Tuesday nights from 7. Peter Borg. Peter Borg. The Simply Salacious Dance Party. My soul. My soul. My soul.
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0: That is a wrap. I had to play you a couple of tracks from the wonderful Terry Walker there, Rhythm of Change, which she performed a little bit and was talking about it from her album My Love Story. 3 years old it was last week, and celebrating Terry's birthday. Happy birthday, you amazing, amazing lady, you. And I played you Missing You, my remix of that one from Terry again. And Nesby is going to finish us off today, and that's it. Back next week, of course, between 9 and 11 for some R&B heaven. Up next is Perry Lewis. Keep it where you got it. This is My Soul.
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1: 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Welcome to Jazz After Dark with me, Perry Lewis, here on My Soul Radio. 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Taking you on that musical, mystical journey that I like to do each and every Monday into my world of dance floor jazz. Just hope that you all had a great weekend and you fancy staying up for a little while to listen and continue your weekend. If you want to say hi, please do, because it's always nice to know that you're listening, and you can share your comments. You can contact me on Facebook, or you can contact me direct. I don't mind if you don't. But just really, really just easing into this week's show with a track out of Italy called Layla. For just, doing things a little bit slower, only for a little while. You know me by now, you know me. So if you're just joining in, welcome, and please, enjoy, respect.

Big thank you to all the people who came to All About the Boogie at Samar Bankside, featuring HB and myself. 6 hours of back-to-back boogie, all vinyl. Beautiful, beautiful venue. Great to see so many familiar faces and lots of new ones as well. The biggest smile was all of you dancing, singing, enjoying the music. And the courtesy of the venue. Wow, what a venue. Beautiful. Made us smile, made us happy, and we can't wait to do it again. Ticket lines already open. Next event, Friday, 10th of July, 8 p.m. to 1 a.m. And tickets, £5 in advance, £10 on the door. Really cheap, really cheap. Well worth the money, well worth the journey. We hope to see you there. Respect.

Hey, Barbara Jones. Hope you are recovering well. You were missed on Friday, but we do totally understand. Hope you're in good spirits and convalescing well. Looking forward to catching up with you out and about very, very soon. I know you're listening. Just enjoy. This is going out to you.

Here we go. On Roulette Records from the album All Because of You, the artist Robert Watson, name of the track, Pamela.

written by Robert Watson, featuring Robert Watson on sax, Charles Bowen also on sax, Curtis Fuller, Victor Lewis, Ray Drummond, James Williamson and Pamela Watson.

Hey Mama, happy Mother's Day. It was Mother's Day in Italy, I was informed yesterday. How you doing, Sam? Hope you both enjoyed your dinner together. Hope you're both well. Thank you for tuning in. Thank you for the encouragement all weekend. And hope you both are doing well. Hey Papa, I haven't forgotten you. I know you're listening. Enjoy. This is going out to you both.

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2: That's right, I am Perry Lewis, and this is Jazz After Dark here on My Soul Radio, DAB London, DAB Plus Brighton, and of course on the World Wide Web. Continuing the journey from Jazz Room Records from 2025, the artist Pamela Wise and her version of Freddie Hubbard's Gibraltar, taken from Paul Murphy's Jazz Room record label and his compilation called Covers. This is a wicked cover. Well done, Paul. Thank you for this tune.

Hey, Alex Coleman. I know you're still celebrating. Happy birthday, bro. So good to see you out on Friday. You was enjoying yourself. I could see you getting down. That was a massive smile. Maria, good to see you too. And Brian, deep respect to the Hemel crew.

for making that journey, joining in with Alviro, developing dance floor jazz concept over in New Jersey at the Cosmic Arts. So wicked that you're taking on this journey, because you know it's not easy, but it's a passion of love. But when you hear the music, you can't help loving it, so that's why we do it. I know your next session is going to be June the 21st, 7 till 11 p.m. Jazz, dance, fusion, rare grooves, Brazilian and Latin. You can't ask for anything better than that. 7 p.m. till 11 p.m. at the Cosmic Arts, 56 Bogart Street Gallery, over in Brooklyn, New Jersey, New York. How's that? That sounds so cool. Only $10 on the door. Support this concept because it's special and it's put together by Alviro and Keith Red Mosley. This is something special, and yeah, keep doing what you're doing. You know it's gonna happen. Slowly, slowly, and it builds. Respect.

still available on Jazz Room Records. The artist Pamela Wise, name of the track, Gibraltar.

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Featuring Sonny Fortune on soprano saxophone, Charles Sullivan on trumpet, Michael Corain on piano, Buster Williams on bass, Chip Lal on drums, Angel Alendi on conga, from 1976. 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

0: Jerry Lewis on My Soul.
1: That's right, I am Perry Lewis, and this is Jazz After Dark, to be more precise. Take us to the break with the Jazz Factory.

Karmathic Niles, how you doing, bro? Hope you're good. Hope you're in good spirits. Thank you for saying hi. Thank you for sharing the post about the show. And

Ian and Sadie Jennings. Happy anniversary, 26th anniversary. 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What a place to get married, eh? St. Lucia. 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

Breeze, the specialist sound of Mysol.

the original version of Mother in the Future, written by Carlos Garnett, taken from his album Black Love. Actually, it features Norman Connors on drums, and he done one of the definitive versions that came into the dance floor jazz clubs in the 80s, and we loved it. But this is the original. Such a... Dee Bridgewater on vocals on Mother of the Future. Can't get any heavier than that. And Norman Connors on drums. Carlos Garnett on sax. Not bad, eh? Not bad. Chris Johns, how you doing, bro? Deep respect, bro. Deep respect. Continuing the journey as we do. Root style. Welcome on board. Always, always a pleasure to have you on board. Enjoy.

I don't know.

Yes, Dave Silby, how you doing, bro? We still need to talk about our project, you know, if you're still up for it. I think it'll be quite exciting. Yeah, let's have a chat. Thank you for your support as well. Respect, bro, respect. Journey into unconsciousness. Alvaro, love the photo of you and Chris. Spreading the word, making it happen. Respect.

going out to Terry Hall as he prepares for his charity run, or shall I say charity bike ride, on June the 8th from London to Paris in aid of multiple sclerosis. Keeps me updated. He's been working very, very hard on his bikes. One, when it's raining, he sets it up indoors, and when the weather's good, goes out. He said it's hard, but it's worthy cause. We salute you, Terry. Keep on going, keep on doing. I know it's going to be a challenge, but you're up for it, and we're all got your back. If you want to support Terry, please go on his page on Facebook, and there's a giving page there. Just give anything, what you can, to help this worthy cause. Keep going, Terry. This is going out to you. I know you love this, so that's why I'm playing it for you. Respect, bro. Respect.

0: from the album Dig My Style on the Flying Dog label, the artist Kasumasa Akiyama, and the name of the track, I Believe in You. We believe in you, Terry. We do. Keep on going. You'll get there.
1: Respect.

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Thank you for saying hi. And hope you and Susanna are well.

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Hope you're both well. Keep going, keep doing. Huge love and respect. 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

Ah, yes. Welcome back, everybody, to the second hour of Jazz After Dark with me, Perry Lewis, here on My Soul Radio, DAB London, DAB Plus Brighton, and of course, on World Wide Web. Taking you that musical, mystical journey that I like to do each and every Monday. Taking you into my world of dance floor jazz. Hope you're enjoying yourselves. Alex, are you still here with me? You knew I was going to ask you that, didn't you? I know you're laughing. Don't laugh. I laugh. Anyway, glad to have you on board, and yeah, respect, bro. How you doing, Rocky? Yep, I know you're just on the way back from the gym. Always a pleasure to have you on board. Did you enjoy out to lunch yesterday? I bet you did. Yeah, and hopefully next time I'll be able to make it. I had to convalesce because I was out on Friday, as you know. So, yep, let's see if we can make the next one. Respect, bro. Thank you for tuning in. Thank you for saying hi.

from the Modern Jazz label from 1994, Marco Di Marco. From his album Best and Unreleased, this name of this track is Camperenda. Tune!

Marco Di Marco on piano, Chris Woods on flute, Jackie Sampson on bass, Charles Sandrius on drums, Yaffa Sedu on congas, Kino Speller on bongos. Choo!

0: Big shout going out to Lisa and Sue. I know they'll be picking this up on the other side. Hope you both well. Hope you've both recovered from the Brighton weekender.
1: It was huge, wasn't it?
0: This is going out to you both.

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Big shout going out to Pete Torme. How you doing, bro? Really, really lovely to catch up and chat with you over the weekend. You have a great, great holiday. See you when you get back. Respect, bro, respect.

0: Perry Lewis. 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Perry Lewis. Perry Lewis. Perry Lewis. Perry Lewis. Perry Lewis.
1: Hey Lauren, how you doing, bro? I got it, I got it, I found a copy. It's going out to you. Yep, you're smiling. Oh, I'm looking forward to joining you at Shiftless Shuffle. That's going to be special. 25th anniversary party at 229 Basement Club. Sunday the 14th of June. 2 p.m. till 8 p.m. Special guests. All the way from Italy. Nicola Conte DJ set. It's going to be special. Other special guest DJ, as you all know and heard, because I mentioned him, Lorne Daly. That's going to be...
2: Yep.
1: Can't wait. 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In fact, there's only a few. I know that we're down to our last few tickets. I think the venue have got some, but after this week, I know we're going to be sold out, so we'll be just down to the venue. 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If you can't get any joy there, go to 229.london, where you can get the last remaining few tickets from the venue. Hope to see you all there. It will be special. 25th anniversary. You heard it. And I'll be playing too.

on Jazz City Records from the album Love for Sale. The artist Bill O'Connell. Name of the track, Ping Pong. Thank you, Lorne, for putting me onto this one. Tune.

How you doing, Danny, love? Hope you well, bro. Yeah, this is going to you because I know this is your style. Murder's too. Murder!

on Arista Records from 1976. Name of the track, The Razor's Edge. Tune. Yes, I'm doing the shoulder dance, bobbing up and down, pushing my shoulders backwards and forwards.

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Anthony, it was good to see you at Great Yarmouth. Hope you're well. Big, big shout going out to Nick Bartlett. How you doing, bro? Leonard, Colin, respect.

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1: Since we're at that point, might as well do another one.

from the album Skytrain, Barry Miles and Co, featuring Eric Gloss on sax, Vic Juris on guitar, Terry Silverlight on drums, Anthony Jackson on bass, on trumpet, Randy Brecker, Tom Harrell, Joe Shipley, Bert Collins on trombone, Sam Burtis, Tony Studd, Tom Malone, David Taylor on French horns, Jim Burlington, Brooks Tolliston, and on percussion, Tony Price, and guitars as well, Ruben Massini, Errol Crusher, Bennett. How heavy do you want that? Tune! My shoulders can't keep up with my bobbing. Oh yes. And we do dance to this. Sessions up and down the country and across the world, dancing to dancehall jazz. How good is that?

I know, Alex, before you say it, I know. Tune! I agree with you, Alvira. Yep, tune.

We're on one now. From the album Born to Love You, featuring Joe Henderson, is Louis Gasca, and the name of the track, Samba. I get it right now. Samba, Para, San Francisco. Going out to Alvira.

And there's more. On Atlantic Records from 1977. The guy under the name of Passport, name of the track, Sambucada.

Yes, Samantha, I know you're feeling this. We can only imagine, can't we? We can shake our shoulders. We can shake our shoulders, should I say. Samba!

Back to 1979, Bruce Cameron Jazz Ensemble from the album With All My Love, name of the track, Love Is On The Way.

Rose Cameron on trumpet, Carl Evans on keyboards, James Hunt on bass, Gary Neves on drums, Bud Ward on percussion, Charlotte Steele on vocals, Steve Laurie on guitar, Bill Coleman on guitar also, and Nathan East on bass.

0: do. 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
1: Before you say, yes, I'm daring. 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I mean, you know, I need to jazz after dark. Come on.
0: You can't touch this. My music hits me so hard it makes me say, oh my lord, thank you for blessing me with a mind to rhyme and to hype it. It feels good when you know
1: version excursion.
0: Broke down and I'm no as such, and this is the beat, you can't touch. I told you, homeboy, you can't touch this. Yeah, that's how we live in, and you know you can't touch this. Look at my eyes, man, you can't touch this. Yo, let me bust the funky lyrics. You can't touch this, fresh new kicks and pants. You gotta like that. Now you know you wanna dance. So move out of your seat and get a fly girl and get this beat. But it's rolling. Hold on, bump a little bit and let them know what's going on. Like that, like that. Cold on a mission, so fall them back. Let them know that you're too much. And this is the beat, you can't touch. Yo, I told you, you can't touch this. Why you standing there, man? You can't touch this. Yo, sound the bell, school is in, sucker. Now give me a song, old rhythm, making them sweat. That's what I'm giving them now. They know you're talking about a hammer, talking about a show that's hype and tight. Saying as I'm sweating so fast on my mic or tape. To learn what they're gonna take in the 90s to burn the charts. Legit, it'll work harder, you might as well quit. That's word, because you know you can't touch this. You can't touch this. Break it down.
1: Oh, yes. From the album Impossible, the artist Aubrey Logan, and yes, you know it, there was a track, Can't Touch This.

oh, oh, oh, oh, oh, you can't touch this, oh, oh, oh, oh, oh, oh, oh, oh, you can't touch this, whoa, whoa, whoa, whoa. Too hype. You can't touch this. Get me out of here, man. You can't touch this.

from the album Senior Blues. The artist Herbie Green with Grosvenor Washington Jr. and David Matthews' big band. Name of the track.

Yes, catching up with the news. This Friday at the Century Club, Shaftesbury Avenue, Friday the 15th of May. Ronnie Scott presents Funky Nation, featuring Mike Vitti, Tony Perry, and guess what? I'm a special guest, Perry Lewis, just in case you don't know who I am. 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Starts at 8 p.m, finishes at 1 a.m. I get to play a funky set. I'm looking forward to joining up with the Ronnie Scott's team to see where we can take this. And it's an all vinyl session. We haven't been to the Century Club. We've got the top floor, but we can open the roof if the sun shines, so let's pray for some sun. But we're definitely gonna have the music. So that's Funky Nation at the Century Club, Friday the 15th of May. Hope a few of you will come and join us, and see you there. Ooh.

Hey Ian Reynards, we're safe. Yes, we're safe. Yep. Very happy about that. And it's a nice lead on to your session. The Lincoln Jazz Massive, as I call them, they've got their session Sunday, the 24th of May, at the Dandelion Club, 3 Newlands Road, Lincoln, 2 p.m. till 6:30. The session's called Something Else, featuring, as I mentioned before, Ian Reynard, John Corliss, Martin Wilson, and special guests from the Master Club, Ian Jennings and Robin Chubb. It's free to get in. It'll be quite special. So, more dancehall jazz happening in the UK. Something else. Respect.

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1: Then the week after Sunday, the 31st of May, the Master Club, yep, their session in Peterborough, 3 p.m. till 8 p.m. at the Brewery Tap, 80 Westgate, Peterborough, PE12AA, hosted by Ian Jennings, Robin Chubb, Leash Sergeant, and special guest DJ, DJ Amazon. You know it's going to be very special. So another dancehall jazz session happening. Keep on bringing them, spread the word. It's happening.

big shout to Colin Curtis. Thank you, bro, for putting me onto this one. From the album Toi. Name of the track, Gulf of Mexico. Name of the group, Al Durande. Tune.

Big, big shout to my bro, Gordon Class. 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Keep doing what you're doing. Hold it there. Hold it down. You've got it. Respect.

Acres. Sorry, looks like I'm not going to be able to get to the reggae tune. I've got it lined up, but this tune is so good. It's so good. But everybody, thank you for tuning in for this week's edition of Jazz After Dark with me, Perry Lewis, here on My Soul Radio, DAB London, DAB Plus Brighton, of course, on the World Wide Web. Taking you in that musical mystical journey that I like to do. From the dance floor to the dance floor. From the dance floor, that's where I came from, to the dance floor, this is what I'm sharing. And I'm hoping you're enjoying the journey. Dance floor jazz at its very, very best. Whatever you're doing this week, I hope you have a good one. And if you can join me at Ronnie Scott's Funky Nation session at the Century Club, please come up and say hi. I'm going to be the guy with the hat. Hope to catch you then. If not, next week, same place, same time. Keep well, keep safe, and catch up with you soon. Bye. Hey, Michael, what are you doing here? Oh, yes, you're next, aren't you? Oh, all right. Coming up next, top of the hour, Michael Angle, taking you through till 4 a.m. in the morning. Definitely. Bye.

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no rock and roll, unless your name's Brewster, cause Brewster's a punk. Parents let go cause it's magic in the air. Criticizing rap shows you're out of order. Stop looking, listen to the Fraser Fred stairs, and don't get offended while Mace Dosey does your daughter. A tri-cameral system is now set. Fly around the store under Daisy Productions. It stands for the inner sound, y'all, in your Quebec. That the action not a trick, but show not a funk.